0: Oh, just ran past him there. He almost had him sacked for a loss.
1: Third and one
0: coming up here. They had the penetration, like you said, and couldn't bring it down. So third and one, ball spotted up at the 44-yard line of Bardstown. Good play by spotting there to elude him. First drive of the ball game. Here we go, third and one. Got a pistol formation. I believe it's Yoakum behind Young, and they're going to hand it straight ahead. He's hitting the backfield and dropped. Nice. It was Johnston back there, and another flag comes out. And there's Barstown looking like they're saying it's going to be a face mask on the Aces. So you drop him for a two-yard loss, and it is. Two-yard loss from Yoakum. But it's negated by another 15-yard penalty, the second. We got a timeout on Owensboro Catholic. Coach Morris not thrilled with the two penalties to open it up. You drop it for a 6-yard loss on the first play of the game, immediately get unsportsmanlike on the sidelines, which is an automatic first down. And then you come out here and you stop them on third and one. You drop it for a 2-yard loss. Great job by Johnston. Mosquitoes living in the backfield early. But you got a face mask there, which extends the drive. First and 10, balls up to the Bardstown 48-yard line.
2: I wouldn't want to be those defenders right now, because I'm sure he didn't say, hey, guys, rough start. Sure he chewed them new one. Like, this, the Owensboro game's over.
0: It's time to refocus.
2: This ain't a slouch we're playing. I mean, this is a good football team you're playing.
0: Yeah, you got some big-time athletes out here. 9:59 to play first quarter. First drive of the game. Bardstown's benefited from two 15-yard Aces penalties. Young in the shotgun. He's got a running back to his right and in the pistol. Going to hand it straight ahead. He's met in the hole there.
2: Mitchell met him there.
0: So I wrote down the names of the top backs.
2: There is no way he got 2 yards.
0: Initial.
2: No way.
0: Midfield. Spalding there. Like I say, I wrote down three names, the primary ball carriers, and so far they've gone with guys that have Yoakum and Spalding so far that have been the primary ball carriers. Second down and 8, right at midfield for Bardstown. They got two receivers to the far side, two this way. And Yoakum is flanked to the right of his quarterback, Young. Takes a snap, fakes the handoff, fires the slants, tipped in the air, almost intercepted on the tip drill by Whitledge, but it's going to fall incomplete.
2: This defensive front so far is getting past that offensive line. They just got to play mistake-free, turnover, like just quit. Sorry, I'm just frustrated. I can't talk.
0: You have to get it together here. Just the first quarter. We got a long ways to go.
2: Coons, Adams, and Mosquito, all three so far. I mean, they're getting to the quarterback.
0: Yeah, and they're eating those blockers up, which is going to free those linebackers up to get downhill. Third down and 8 coming up. Ball spotted right at midfield.
2: Yeah, look out for Carter James to get you a sack in a play like this.
0: Two running backs to each side of the quarterback here. They're going to hand it right side. A little cutback. He's hit, and he's going to be dropped well short of the first.
2: Hey, I had Carter James right. He got the tackle there with Adams.
0: Aces territory. But it's going to be a gain of 6.
2: They're going to go for it here.
0: Barber gets those 6 back that he lost on initial carry. So it's 4th and 4, and they are. Look like they're going to keep the offense on the field as the clock runs at 8:48 to go first quarter. So
2: they know they're going to have to put points on the board, so they're going to go for it early. Look out for them to try to draw them off sides here.
0: Yeah, and offsides would move the chains, and the Aces do have two 15-yarders to open on this drive. Got trips to the far side, one receiver this way for Young. Takes a snap. Well, two-step drop, going to fire with the middle. Caught, first down, Bardstown to the 39-yard line. It was just a good job by Young that time.
2: Yeah, he just sat down right in the middle of that zone and easy pitch and catch to move the chains.
0: Didn't see the
2: number 6. That was Yoakum.
0: Yoakum with the catch. So Yoakum playing a big factor here early on. But Bardstown converts on 4th down and 4. 1st and 10, Tigers here inside the Owensboro Catholic 40. Taking a lot of time on this opening drive. Young in the shotgun, two receivers each way. Takes a snap, hands it straight ahead. He's going to be met and dropped immediately in there. It's a great job by Caden Coons. We'll give him two on the carry. Spalding that time. They're bringing a lot of different ball carriers here early.
2: They are. They're kind of giving Catholic a dose of their own medicine, blending in different backs.
0: Four different ball carriers here early on. Clock's still running here at 7:30. It's going to be second and eight.
2: This is what we did to Owensboro last week. Scored that first touchdown, took off 6 minutes of the first quarter.
0: And converted some big third and fourth downs doing it. Trips this way, one receiver to the far side for Young. Takes a snap, fakes the handoff, comes out here to the flat, the pointer. That's the big-time playmaker for them. He's able to outrun everybody down the sidelines, and he's knocked out of bounds down around the 15. Actually going to spot him at the 16-yard line, so 21-yard gain now from Young to pointer. That's the first time we've seen him tonight, Chris, but you see that speed there.
2: He's got a Cincinnati offer, right?
0: Yeah.
2: I mean, he's obviously a playmaker. Got away with maybe an illegal block there, but who's counting?
0: First and 10, ball at the 16. Barstown threatening, 7:07 to play first quarter. Young takes a snap, going to hand it straight ahead. I think that's Pointer. He's carrying tacklers down to about the 10-yard line. We'll give him seven.
2: That's all Pointer there. He made that happen.
0: And that is the fifth Tiger to carry the football here on opening drive. You think of those penalties that really assisted. You had them stopped on third down and one.
2: Well, yeah, you would have started this whole series second and 16. So, I mean, that changed everything.
0: Second down and four right now. Ball spotted at the 10. They're going to hand it straight ahead to Pointer. Pace a man mid. He spins out of a tackle, carrying tacklers down to the one-yard line. It's going to be a first down, a nine-yard carry. That was Spalding, actually, not Pointer. Kind of run similar, straight up style. But first and goal from the one. The Tigers looking to take an early lead here. It's almost a six-minute drive, 5.5 minutes off the clock. They can run more time. Clock's not running for some reason. It's first and goal from the one. Young. In the shotgun still. Takes a snap. He's going to take it straight ahead, and he will take it in for a Bardstown touchdown from 1 yard out. And the Tigers strike first. 6-0 pending extra point here.
2: We were kind of worried about a letdown performance after last week's incredible game. So far, that's what we're seeing. Not a great start.
0: Yeah, the sloppy penalties really assisted. And then from there, you got to give Bardstown credit. They just made a couple plays there. The big third down conversion.
2: Fourth and four.
0: Catch to Yoakum. And then, the fourth down conversion is what I should say. And then Pointer with the big 21-yard catch and run down the sideline. On for the extra point here is Braden Butler. Oh, it's a high snap.
2: They've been offsides.
0: Forced to try to throw this away. Throw it into the end zone. It's batted up in the air and intercepted. But they'll keep the score at 6-0. Bardstown scores on their opening drive, assisted by two Aces penalties. We'll be right back here. It's the Owensboro Garage Doors Aces Game of the Week, presented by the Don Moore Auto Team on 105.7 The Bridge.
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0: It's Aces football here on 105.7 The Bridge. As unfortunately, we're in a lightning delay here at Steel Stadium. Bardstown goes a distance, and there's more lightning. There's no telling how long this is going to take. I tell you what, I may just take it back to Bridge programming. We're going to leave the live stream rocking on YouTube. So just stay with us here. Derek's moving the camera all over creation. So we got everybody in the crowd pan too. So don't worry there. And there's lightning, there's thunder with that. So there's no telling how long we're going to be delayed here. I think I'm going to try to take us back to 105.7 The Bridge. We'll break back in to the audio just as soon as we get back to action here. It's 6-0 Bardstown. And we'll just pause it. Our Owensboro Garage Doors Aces Game of the Week here, live stream presented by Foreman Watson Holtry. We'll be back here shortly.
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17: 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Here's your bridge weather.
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1: Hey there, my name is Brant, and producer Sherry's here. And if you're going through something particularly tough right now, I heard something today, and I thought it was so good. It's a very brief sentence, but it's really made me think about things differently. I want to bounce it off you coming up.

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Every day is a gift. Psalms 118:24 says, "This is the day the Lord has made. 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

0: your look.
1: If you're suffering right now from something, I wanted to share something with you. It's from someone I think is one of the most brilliant, insightful people when it comes to suffering. Her name is Johnny Erickson Tada. If you don't know her story, you should look it up sometime. She has had decades to think and pray and experience and suffer and experience some more and think. So every time she says something or writes something about suffering, she knows what she's talking about. After an accident, she became a quadriplegic when she was like 17. But she said something that has stuck with me. Sometimes God, she said, sometimes God allows what he hates to accomplish what he loves.
2: Wow.
1: Sometimes God allows what he hates to accomplish what he loves. Maybe you're going through stuff. You're like, how could this happen? And I get it. But Johnny, after decades of looking through this, is like, but I see how he uses this to accomplish things that are wonderful.
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5: 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Welcome to the bridge.

0: Look, I know there's a lot going on in political news. I don't mean to just add stuff, but...
1: But you are, aren't you?
0: Right.
1: Yeah.
0: I got my own campaign going, which is having a hard time.
1: Hanson for Senate 2042.
0: Trying to get a head start on stuff. Mm-hmm. I got to apologize because I recently was all excited. I announced that we were probably going to get a lamination machine for the headquarters.
1: Well, you were looking for funding for it. Yes. Uh-huh.
0: I don't want to do that anymore. We're not going to do it.
1: Why? Why did you decide against it?
0: I don't know. I got excited about it. Right. I stepped back and I'm like, we don't have the $150.
1: Well, you don't have the $150 and you have nothing to laminate. That was my point, is that
0: right.
1: You probably need.
0: Right.
1: Like, okay.
0: That's what I'm saying. We got too excited about it. You're right.
1: Well, you got too excited.
0: I did. I mean my campaign.
1: Yes, sure. Yes.
0: Okay.
1: Everyone at HQ.
0: We're not sure what got into us.

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Joshua 1:9. 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

105.7 The Bridge, your connection to hope and music. Jeremiah 29:11 says, "For I know the plans I have for you, declares the Lord, plans to give you hope and a future."

0: I'm about to say one of the most important things I've ever said on the radio. Maybe the most important. I'm not kidding. I'm not exaggerating. I want to encourage you, with everything that I have, as you're listening to this, make an explicit decision to become a student of Jesus. And you might think, well, maybe I've done that before. Okay, that's fine. But make an explicit decision. Actually say, I want to be your apprentice. I want to learn from you. You decide to follow him. There needs to be that decision so that you can know, I said that. Like, I want to be his apprentice and learn from him. The reason this is so important, this is everything. It'll be so life-giving in your own life and then for generations, honestly.
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0: Exodus 14:14 says, "The Lord will fight for you. 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
1: The story behind the song, How Good God Is. Here's Brandon Lake.
2: When we wrote this song, I got together like any other day with some of my friends, and I had just been singing that. You know, I never would have ever known how good God is. So we just started to unpack it. What are those things in life? Let's really talk about the honest ones. God, thank you for the fires that forged me with faith. Thank you for even the anger that it forced me to pray. And so I hope as you hear this song, you can look at those circumstances in your life and that it pushes you towards God.

0: people come up to me all the time on the streets when I'm hanging out.
1: You hang out in the streets?
0: Yeah, with the guys, fellas. Fixing cars and motorcycles and other motorized.
1: It's not really common. Men of your age don't really end up on the streets hanging out.
0: We're out there fixing some jet skis and stuff. And then,
1: got it. Now I understand.
0: They asked me, Brandy, do you have any really boring video games that are coming out? And yes, I do.
1: Okay.
0: It's coming out for PC and Mac. It's a flight simulator, okay? So I'm not making this up.
1: Okay.
0: I have to tell the guys, I'm not making this up. This is a true story. It's called Airplane Mode. And this game, instead of like you're the pilot, you're a passenger.
1: Okay.
0: It's a 6-hour flight.
1: Uh-huh.
0: And it takes 6 hours to complete. And you are in an economy class seat.
1: Mm-hmm.
0: And you have to put up with screaming babies. And your Wi-Fi would keep dropping.
1: And how do you accumulate points? What is
0: You'll find distractions like an in-flight magazine. They'll have that you can click on where you can play Sudoku or crossword puzzles. You have to watch a safety video.
1: That's awful.
0: Yeah, so that's really bad. Anyway, I was just telling the guys that. That's really bad. We don't really want this game, you guys. Hey, you know what's weird? 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
3: Philippians 4:6 says, "Be anxious for nothing, but in everything by prayer and supplication with thanksgiving, let your requests be made known to God." Worry is something that we all face. It's in our thoughts, steals our peace, distracts us from trusting God. But this verse in the Bible gives us clear truth. Instead of carrying anxiety, we bring everything to God in prayer. Notice it says in everything, not just the big things, but the small things too. God cares about it all, and we don't come empty. We come with thanksgiving, remembering what he's already done.
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2: And we're back here at Steel Stadium. Owensville has a game of the week.

0: across the 2020.
1: God, we wait.
0: Comes crashing down about the 32-yard line. That's what Mel Carruthers.

0: Oscar Carruthers, the Coots.
1: Yeah, like Jack Farrell coming up.
2: Even so, come, Lord Jesus.
0: Keep your eye on number four. It's a Wiltshire, who is the sack leader.
1: Oh, there he is. Traditional. We say that every week when it's a team that they don't see.

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1: Exodus 14:14 says, "The Lord will fight for you. You only need to be still." 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

0: seen him for the last couple games. 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
0: He is. 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
4: Step inside. Philippians 4:13 says that I can do all things through Christ who strengthens me. This verse isn't about achieving anything we want. It's about enduring everything God allows. Paul is writing this from prison, reminding us that true strength isn't found in our circumstances, but in Christ alone. Whether you're facing hardship, uncertainty, or even success, your sufficiency is not in yourself. It's in Christ. And Christ gives us strength to stand. He gives us strength to press on and to remain faithful. Today, whatever you face, remember this, you are not alone. And you are not powerless because Christ is your strength.
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8: Gets up to about the 26-yard line, and that is all. 21.2 remaining here in the first frame. Brothers will come out. He hit Coots to open the game for 25. He hit Mitchell out of the backfield for 13. Mitchell also had a 10-yard rush.
9: Remember,
8: he had three plays.
9: The bread and wine.
8: Yeah, they moved down the field.
9: Knowing that I would soon give up my life.
8: He was able to the ache of betrayal,
9: the kiss of a friend.
8: And then Bardstown marched down the
9: child
8: field.
9: If I had to, I'd do it again.
8: Sisson,

0: that very first breath.
1: Swing by their
0: while the rest of the world still thought I was dead. The weight of the storm.
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3: And we're back here at Steel Stadium. Apologies there as the bridge was having some difficulties. I think we're back on the air on 105.7 The Bridge now. And the Aces on the move here. Second down and one. Who was that on the carry? Did you see that play?
4: It was Coots.
3: Yeah, fires out Coots again. Coots again on the catch. He's inside the 30.
4: He dropped the ball.
3: Looks like no celebration from Bardstown.
4: Yeah, he fell. That would have been so crushing there. They lost that.
3: Down to the 26. So nine to Coots, and then what, about six more?
4: Yeah.
3: Brothers going fast. Going to fire out there, and it's a little miscommunication. Yeah. Incomplete. As I think he was looking for a comeback route, and the receiver kept going. It's going to be second down and 10. It's only Jamel's second incompletion of the night. I mean, I say that first incompletion. The other one was the interception. And they're going quick. Second and 10. Two receivers each way. They're going to hand it to Roberts. He's barreling his way forward.
4: He can
3: right
4: run.
3: Now, yeah, just pounding his way down for 9 yards. He's violent. He's a violent runner, is Ridge Roberts. Bring up third down and one.
4: I mean, he has a little bit of our running back last year. I don't want to compare him, but he has a little bit of that in him.
3: Oh, there he goes, left side. Stays on his feet, still breaking tackles, still carrying tacklers down inside the five, down to the 4-yard line. So a pickup of 14 more from Roberts. These yards per play for the Aces are staggering.
4: You've got to get six here.
3: But you got to finish.
4: Get the momentum back on your side a little bit.
3: Gonna hand it to Roberts, left side. Oh, he just cuts it outside, tripped, and he's down at about the 3. So he's only gonna give him one on the play.
4: And if he didn't trip there, he'd still be running.
3: He would still be running. Yeah, there's no doubt about that. Turf monster got
4: it. Yeah,
3: or he'd still be running.
4: Yep.
3: 10:26 to play in the half. Aces threatening here. Have it.
4: I think we're
3: going to
4: see a Jamel sneak here.
3: I agree. Yep.
4: No. Nope.
3: Brother's going to roll to the right. He's got all kinds of daylight. Now looking to cut it back to this side. He is. He's just going to walk it in. He went all the way to the right side. He's limping a little bit.
4: I don't think so.
3: No. He's good. He's still jogging it in. So from 3 yards out, Jamel Carruthers' first carry of the night goes for 6, and the Aces are on the board. Quickly here.
4: That was a crazy route he took to the end zone there.
3: I forgot to set the replay up, so apologies to the listening audience out there. Forgot that was
4: it was Jalen Daugherty's fault.
3: That's right. Every time, every week. In McLean County. The kick is on the way from Danner, and it is good. So, quick score from the Aces there. It's 12-7 Bardstown, 10:09 to play in the half. 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
3: The Aces Game of the Week here on 105.7 The Bridge. Stephen A. Turner, Amber Turner, Derek Riley. 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
4: Still missing our boy Nick. We
3: still
4: love you,
3: missing Nick.
4: Nick
3: very much so. And this is, we have a seat waiting for him. As soon as he's ready,
4: we'll
3: to
4: make
3: return.
4: Amber stand up.
3: That's right. Absolutely. Danner with a little pooch kick and a spare caught at the 32-yard line. So with 10:09 to play first quarter, Aces get that touchdown on the board. It's a 3-yard Jamel Carruthers touchdown scamper.
4: Hopefully that fires this defense up.
3: Yeah, just flat would be the best way to describe the defense thus far. Just very flat. And when the big plays, the big third downs come, it's just
4: get off the field.
3: Just not making the play. And Young's been good, man. Elijah Young, quarterback for Bardstown. They were shut out a week ago. It makes you wonder how good that Nelson County team is.
4: Oh, I know.
3: It's a pretty good-looking Bardstown
4: team. Yeah.
3: Young in the shotgun. He's got three receivers close to the formation this way. Going to be a pitch, and it's going to be Riley Harville. Missed the tackle on the backfield. Whitledge misses one. Yeah, that's still barreling forward, and that's a five-yard gain.
4: It would have been a three-yard loss or more. Turns into a five-yard gain. Those are just plays last week they made, and
3: yeah,
4: so far tonight they're not making them.
3: Tackling too high, man. Got to get in them legs, because these guys back here, man, across the board, you know, Gavian, Pointer, Yoakum, Spaulding, they can all do some damage.
4: I saw on social media this week, Coach Randolph was talking about how they've got some special athletes on the offensive side that they've got to be ready.
3: Can't have a letdown. Second down and four. Ball spotted up to the 40-yard or 38-yard line. It's going to be Pointer on the outside. He breaks the tackle and is forced out of bounds inside Aces territory. As they get it down.
4: I don't know what the coverage was there.
3: 47-yard line.
4: I mean, he was 10 yards separated from Whitledge there.
3: 15 more for Young. He's starting to rack up some numbers here. Elijah Young outdoing Carruthers a little bit here in this first half. First and 10. Right now, just get the ball in the hands of Pointer. He's a physical specimen out here, closest to us here. Got it back to the left of Young, one in the pistol formation. Receiver each way, and they're going to hand it straight up the middle, nowhere to go. Carter James was there, 1 yard gain. They haven't really hurt us. I mean, that one
4: that
3: big
4: 49-yard run, but other count, than that, yeah.
3: Anything between the tackles has been shut down.
4: Yeah, Coons and Adams and Mosquito were all handling their business tonight.
3: But the Bardstown is running this clock, and at 8:50 to go in the half, just matriculating the ball down the field. Second down and nine. Balls at the Catholic 46. Young fakes the handoff. Looking out here. One-on-one covers with Pointer. Whitledge knocks it away. Great coverage from Whitledge there with one-on-one with Pointer.
4: Very fortunate there because Whitledge had both hands – or not Whitledge, I'm sorry. Pointer had both hands on the ball there.
3: Yeah, he's the kind of
4: well
3: guy
4: defended.
3: That can, even with your step-for-step, he's the kind of guy that can make a play.
4: He almost got Moss there.
3: That's only Young's second incompletion. He was completed his last five up until that point.
4: I don't even remember his other incompletion.
3: The very first pass of the game that he threw. That was it. Third down and nine. Three receivers to the far side. Pointer this way. He takes a snap. Comes over the middle. It's thrown behind him. Incomplete. Ooh. First time tonight that he's been behind him. If he had been on time, it was first down.
4: Yeah, he had him.
3: Bardstown's going to bring the punting team on. I'm interested. That's interesting. I'm not so sure I wouldn't have left him out there if I'm Bardstown.
4: Yeah, I mean, their defense obviously so far has shown no signs of being able to slow this offense down. You're past midfield. You're going to have to keep scoring points.
3: Yeah, through the first two drives, the Aces are averaging almost a first down a play.
4: If you know anything from my lessons over the years, you have to outscore your opponent to win. You
3: must outscore them. It's a good snap. Oh, and almost blocked it off the edge. Going to take a good Bardstown bounce, and this thing's going to roll. Actually, it's going to go straight sideways now and roll down to 14. So with 8:22 to play, Jermell Carruthers and company will bring it back on the field. Chris, you want to tell us some folks making this possible?
4: Yes, Owensboro Garage Doors, the Moore Automotive Team, Foreman Watson Hotree, Green River Area Federal Credit Union, the Harris Group, Four Concepts, Pat Hayden Moving Company, and Owensboro Health.
3: Yeah, big shout out to our sponsors getting a little OT tonight with that lightning delay. We'll see what the Aces' offense looks like here on their third possession. Three receivers to the far side, one this way. Mitchell the deep back, and they drew him off sides with a hard count. Second time tonight, Bardstown jumps off sides. John Elway, a.k.a. Jermell Carruthers back there with the hard count.
4: I was thinking Aaron Rodgers. He used to do that.
3: And he would get the playoff.
4: Yeah.
3: He would go ahead and snap it. Three receivers to the far side, one this way. Mitchell stays in as a deep back. Got a man
4: line.
3: Wide open. Grant over the middle. Caught up to the 40-yard line. He's tackled at the 42. So what's that? 28 yards from Carruthers to Grant.
4: If you want to learn and study how to protect the quarterback, just watch the Green Moving Company for Catholic. He's literally got all day back there to throw.
3: Going to keep Mitchell back there. He's going to be flanked to the right of Carruthers. Two receivers each way. Jermell takes the snap. He's looking out here to the left. Still looking, got all day. Going to throw it to the safety valve. Mitchell at the 45-15. He barrels over defender to pick up the first down into Barstown territory down to the 47-yard line.
4: And Walker Crabtree, he was defending Bardstown's best player there, protecting Carruthers, so he has that time to dump it all off to Mitchell.
3: You're talking about a cat coming in with 8 sacks through 4 games. And so far, Jamel can set up a campfire back there. Same formation, going to go to Mitchell up the middle this time. They got hands on him, and there's going to be a gain of about 2 on the play. Brings up 2nd down and 8. Ball spotted the 46-yard line of Bardstown. Clock runs at 7:35. 3 receivers this way, 1 to the far side for Jamel. Going to hand it off to Mitchell again up the middle.
4: Nice.
3: Breaking tackles, barreling forward, and has an Aces first down. Going to be a pickup of 10 yards there down to the 36-yard line.
4: I feel like Catholic's weapons this year, just every one of them are just solid. Like, there's not one weak link. Like, every single one of them can get the job done.
3: Getting your hands on Shaden Mitchell
4: is
3: difficult. And Carruthers now going to take it straight up the middle. He bounces it outside. He's got 1st down yards. Jamar still on his feet and run out of bounds at the 20-yard line. So a pickup of 16 on the ground from Carruthers.
4: First time we've seen that tonight.
3: Rolling a little bit here with 7:06 to play in the half.
4: A touchdown may have awoken this Aces team.
3: Yeah, I mean, besides the interception, your offense has been unstoppable.
4: Yeah.
3: I mean, you're averaging a 1st down every play at this point. 3 receivers to the far side. They're going to hand it to Mitchell. It's blocked well out
4: Kessinger.
3: There. Tell you what, Kessinger was blocking 2 guys, and Mitchell rumbles down to about the 11-yard line. We'll give him 9 yards. And that was Kimmy Kessinger. Wow.
4: Kessinger.
3: That was
4: Vic told
3: there.
4: Us that whenever Kessinger got on this line, that's going to make their line even more formidable.
3: Brothers now takes a snap. He's got Mitchell out in the flat open. He's not going to take it. Instead, he's going to take it himself.
4: Take it.
3: He may take this in. Carruthers ducks his head.
4: Oh, got it.
3: Top.
4: What a play.
3: Are they going to spot him down?
4: That is not.
3: That's insane. They're going to say he's down at the 1.5-yard line. How is he down?
4: Come on.
3: When his body was airborne.
4: His body was airborne and he.
3: What is that?
4: His helmet was in the end zone.
3: Maybe we'll see the replay. I was pretty hard on the
4: officials. I hope his back's not hurt.
3: Yeah. He did take a little bit of a shot to the hip because he hit the ground. Clock runs at 6:22. It's going to be 1st and goal from the 1/2-yard line. Ace is trying to take the lead, trailing 12-7. Mitchell's going to stay in as a deep back. Everybody else is tight to the formation. They're going to hand it to Mitchell straight ahead, and he's able to walk it in.
4: And he actually lost a yard.
3: Yeah, right. He lost a yard.
4: Yeah.
3: He found himself in the end zone to Shaden Mitchell. 1-yard touchdown, and the Aces take a 13-12 lead here, pinning the Landon Danner extra point.
4: Yeah, the spot there was at the -1 there, so he actually, went further in the end zone.
3: That's right. I don't know how the Carruthers one wasn't a touchdown, but
4: that exciting of a play. How are you going to tell that kid, like, no, sorry, you're short?
3: And Danner kick is on the way, and it is through, and the Aces will take a 14-12 lead, 6:06 to play in the first half. 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
3: 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Aces with a quick score makes it 14-12. They take the lead for 6:06 to play in the half.
4: Uh-oh.
3: Kickoff's fumbled back at the 15. Picked up. Got a little sideline here, and he's going to be forced out up at about the 33-yard line. That's where Bardstown and Young will take over. Aces were finally able to get a third down stop on the last possession. Actually forced Young into two incompletions on back-to-back. I will say, though, if he puts that ball on the receiver, it's another first down.
4: Yeah, it would have been a first down.
3: These receivers, man, with Pointer and Spaulding and Yoakum are really finding the open spots in the Aces defense and sitting down in there. And Young's been pretty good. That was the first one he missed, really, all game long. It's first and 10, Tigers. Ball at their own 32. They really going to stack the left side. They got an offset tight end. They got a running back that way and a pistol, and it's going to be a pitch to Pointer out that way. Pointer just ducks his shoulder, picks up six. Defended pretty well there, and nice tackle from Hunter Needlin that time. Pick up a five from Pointer. I tell you, they do a good job, Bardstown, getting the ball in the hands of Pointer any way they can.
4: Boy, that's a very smart,
3: there's no
4: smart
3: doubt.
4: Move there.
3: You can easily see how this kid's being recruited. Three Division I offers, including Cincinnati.
4: Who else is offering?
3: I was trying to scroll his whole Twitter trying to figure out. Bottom line is Cincinnati, that's a pretty good offer.
4: Absolutely.
3: And he's been a thorn.
4: He might as well
3: side.
4: Get recruited to Kentucky, because what's the difference between Lexington and Cincinnati, right, as Derek Riley says?
3: I'm going to ask you the same question. They're going to stretch it out right side. Ace has defended pretty well, and it's going to be driven out of bounds. Maybe a pickup of two. I think it was Gabian on the carry over there on the far side. No, there's five. It was Phillips.
4: They're just like Catholic. They got four or five.
3: Flag on the play. A flag on the nice. Far side. 10-yard penalty.
4: We'll take it.
3: And that is the fifth enforced penalty on Bardstown. Wipes out what would have been a 2-yard gain. And we'll spot it all the way back at the 28-yard line of the Tigers.
4: Steve, I'm going to call it the 27.5.
3: There you go. That's fair. That's fair. It could be anywhere. I'm tired. Man.
4: Yeah.
3: I got up at 6 o'clock, worked this morning in Nashville, drove back, did live at 5, set up over here, sweat to death, set through a lightning delay, and here we are, 14-12 Aces.
4: I was going to try to make you feel bad because I woke up at 2.
3: Yeah, right? I mean, yeah.
4: But no, you're
3: a warrior.
4: You worked harder than me.
3: I doubt that, especially in the heat. Counter again. It's going to work. This time gets it all the way back close to the original line of scrimmage on second down and long.
4: Kobe Mitchell's having himself a game this first half. He has been in on almost every tackle.
3: They need him. That counter has been effective for Bardstown. It's still going to be a third and long. You've been able to get them in this spot all night, but they've converted several of these until the last possession.
4: This is huge for the defense here. You get them off the field here, get a little two-for-one action going because you get the ball coming out of half.
3: Yeah, you get a stop here, go down and score. You're in good shape. Three receivers this way, one to the far side. Young has the running back to his left. He's under heavy pressure from Jude Evans on a blitz, and they were able to run out of it.
4: There.
3: He's going to pick up the first down with his legs. He just went with the vacated. Jude didn't quite get home. And Young picks up 12 with the legs. First down, Bardstown, and another third and long conversion.
4: You had that in your notes that he's a threat to take off and run, and that's what he did there.
3: He's just crafty. You know, he doesn't look to run necessarily, but in that situation, he's dangerous. And the whole middle of the field was just vacated. He took advantage of it. First and 10, Bardstown. 3:54 and running. Aces need to get a stop on this set of downs to give themselves the offense a chance. 14-12, Aces lead. Three receivers this way, one to the far side, and one deep back. They're going to flank it out to him. It's going to be Pointer, and he's
4: no. He did not grab his face mask.
3: What are they going to call there?
4: Face
3: ball
4: mask
3: comes out. As
4: they're going to call a face mask, but it was not a face mask.
3: I thought they were going to.
4: At least I didn't think it looked like one.
3: I thought they were going to try to call a horse collar because like, he grabbed the back of his neck, but I thought you had to pull him to the ground for it to be a horse collar.
4: I think they're going to call it a face mask.
3: Would have been a loss of about 7 on the play, maybe 8.
4: Gosh.
3: You got to spot that from the line of scrimmage, bub. There he goes. Now he's got it. We'll see what it is. Yep.
4: That was, I mean, I did not think that was a face mask.
3: I didn't even know a 5-yard face mask still exists.
4: Maybe they called it an incidental face mask where he put his fingertip on it. Because, I mean, he certainly didn't grab his helmet and spin.
3: That's frustrating. These Aces penalties have been deadly. He said first and five at a race is what would have been an 8-yard loss on first down. Three receivers this way, one to the far side for Young. He's in the shotgun. He'll be there all night. Running back out to his left. Taking a long time, just running the play clock. Going to be a little end around here to Spalding. He's hit. Spins out of the tackle.
4: Man, they are just,
3: man, they had him.
4: They're tough to bring down.
3: They are. They're tough. I think it was Carter James that had him. He's just able to power forward. He still only picked up one, but it would have been about a loss of two. It's going to be second down and four. Really milking the clock here. They know what they're doing, trying to keep that Aces offense on the sidelines.
4: This team smart. Is always pesky. Like,
3: oh, yeah.
4: When they played Catholic.
3: They battled them in the first half last year. It took a monster second half effort to put them away.
4: I mean, they put up 30 against us last year. Was that in the playoff or was that?
3: No, it was same week last year. Tight to the formation this way. One to the far side. Going to be a little pitch out. Aces read it perfectly.
4: That's a face mask on them.
3: Right? And then he's going to be driven out of bounds. Going to be about no gain on the play.
4: That was hands to the face right there.
3: Yeah. It's going to be Gabian. That has to be wrong. Gabian Barber. The only one that's got the names backwards.
4: Yeah.
3: It just makes sense that way, right?
4: Yeah, because that
3: every other name is.
4: We would have named our last name Barber first. Gabian, right? No, it's. I think it is. I'm about to go ask one of the fans.
3: Well, he just called him. He just called him Barber.
4: Oh, they did?
3: On the PA, yeah. Just the roster had that one backwards. Third down and five after another no gain from the Aces defense. And what we got? Timeout Bardstown with 2:21. We'll take a really quick one right here with them. It's third and five from the Owensboro Catholic 47-yard line. When we come back, 2:21 to play in the half. Aces football, 105.7 The Bridge.
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3: Aces football here on 105.7 The Bridge. Stephen A. Turner, Chris Riley here. Steel Stadium. Aces lead at 14-12. It's a huge third and five coming up from Owensboro Catholic's 47-yard line. This Bardstown's been big on third downs all night. Watch these receivers. Takes a snap. Young looks out and flat the pointer. Got him, and he's going to have enough for the first down. Just enough. He's down to the 42. They needed the 43. Actually, receiver on the ref on the far side spotting him short. Yep, and they are going to spot him short. He's going to be about a yard shy, so a pickup of 4 yards there. You got to watch pointer here. You got to get man press up on him. Fourth and one. Knocked out of bounds with 2:14 to play, and Bardstown going to go heavy. They've got one receiver flanked way out to the far side. Now going to run Phillips on late, and they're going to take another timeout. We're just going to keep it right here.
4: Give a shout out here.
3: Yeah, go ahead. Get some sponsors in.
4: Old Hickory, Mattingly Automotive, German American Bank, Haley McGinnis Funeral Home, Ohio Valley Two-Way Radio, Trophy House, Kentron Manufacturing, RFI Plumbing. Also, shout out, former Catholic High ace Danielville Evans said we're doing a great job and he loves listening to us every Friday night. It's rare to get compliments. I love it.
3: Yeah, that's one. That's one on the good side. Yeah. You know, about 37 on the bad side.
4: No. Yeah, I know. We're
3: especially bad. Davis County fans.
4: Yeah. we're like the New York Yankees.
3: That's a joke.
4: We're all hitting under two.
3: Listen, that's a joke. I know they're not playing yet. They may be watching this. We love you. That was a joke.
4: I didn't even laugh.
3: No, you didn't.
4: I'm not.
3: Chris is
4: I like them. I like
3: he has those, PTSD. It just
4: that's my favorite fan base.
3: He just put his head down when I said that. So big, huge fourth and one coming up here. And for this Aces defense, and give Bardstown credit. They've been money on the money downs tonight. They've only not converted one big third down. They decided to punt the last possession They're going here on 4th and 1. Look for Pointer. Ball's at the Owensboro Catholic 39. Pointer is in the backfield, back behind Young in a pistol. Oh, they're going to keep, it's Spalding at quarterback. He's hit. He's going to fall forward. I don't think he got there. Initial spot is showing him short. I think he is short.
4: No, he looks short, but you never know. Yeah. With
3: Ace's defense running off the field, and he's going to be short.
4: Wow, that is gigantic for this defense.
3: Spalding there just didn't quite get home. And now the Aces will take over after a big fourth down stop with 2:08 to play. Ball's at their own, 45-yard line.
4: That should light a fire under this team to get off the field there.
3: Been nowhere to go between the tackles for Bardstown tonight. Crothers going to take the snap, coming back this way. A little screen to Miles. It's blocked well. Cuts it outside to the 50. Back inside. 40. He's loose.
4: There he goes.
3: 30. He's going to come out late here and probably bring this thing back at about the 30-yard line.
4: Kessinger knew he did something because he immediately –
3: goodness gracious, what a play by Miles regardless. He cut outside from one defender, weaved back inside around another defender, and he was going to be gone. That the penalty came out behind the play. Those are the ones that drive me nuts.
4: Yeah, because,
3: 10 yards past where the flag comes out, and now you're going to get – it's going to be marked off from the 30, so this is just going to temporarily back it up to the 40. So what do they give him on that, 25 yards, I guess, from where the penalty was, from Crothers to Grant? Or excuse me, Crothers to Miles, his first catch of the night. If you're Aces, you might want to slow down.
4: Yeah.
3: 156, you're going to score too quick. We're averaging about 20 yards a play here in this first half.
4: I said that against Boyle County, and that's exactly what happened.
3: I handed off to Roberts. Roberts going to power his way straight ahead. And they heard us. They had a run play there to try to run some clock. 30 gets it down to the 35-yard line. Roberts to pick up a 5. Man, he's been good tonight. 18, 9, 14, 1, 5.
4: He absolutely just blasts through that hole. Yeah. I mean, he attacks it.
3: Starting to see him settle into this offense, too. And he's going to be a weapon for the Aces when the weather gets cold outside. Going to be that power back you need. Two receivers each way for Carruthers. Checks the sidelines. They're running the play clock. Hey, they hurt us. They're really taking their time here.
4: Smart.
3: Only 1:18 left on the game
4: clock. Give that defense some time to rest, too.
3: 6 on the play clock. And I have to go here. Now they're going to take a timeout. Confusion. Coach Moore is not happy. It's just been sloppy from the Aces here. Not necessarily the offense. You only had one really negative play, and it was the ball that sailed on Jermel a little bit. Or it's 21-12 right now.
4: It really was almost a perfect pass. Like, I give more credit to Pointer than anything. No, like, that was – and they worked on that play, like, during practice before the game. I saw him and – I almost said Robbie, but him and Russ for a good while, and I kind of expected to see that play.
3: Yeah, and it was one where I think if Jermel had it back, he's definitely gonna throw it out,
4: leading a little more. Yeah.
3: He left it a little short. The thing is most defensive backs don't have the speed.
4: Exactly, and that's what it was.
3: Pointer just turned the afterburners on, and then he's also a guy that can fight for the catches, right? Contested catches as a receiver. Did that as a defensive back on that pick in the end zone.
4: I would have loved to have seen a replay, too, to see if he actually caught that.
3: I didn't set that up tonight, so that's on me. Two receivers each way for Carruthers. So John Paul is going to block it well. Now, Jermel steps up, fires into the end zone. It's going to be intercepted.
4: Oh,
3: again.
4: My God. What
3: an unbelievable job there. Is that Pointer again?
4: Yes.
3: Pointer just reaches up and scarfs it away in the end zone. Now, he did throw into double coverage, but again, you got to kind of identify where that cat's at because he's got some incredible hands. Pretty much picks that one-handed in the end zone. Keeps it 14-12. It's going to be a Coots touchdown. Pointer says not so fast.
4: I mean, Coots looked like he was wide open with nobody near him.
3: You have to take Pointer's offense that he's had tonight, which, I mean, they've held him somewhat in check offensively. But he's taken 2 touchdowns off the board.
4: Yeah.
3: For the Aces. So, I mean, that's 2 touchdowns in his pocket. That was unbelievable. He picked that with one hand.
4: And now Catholic staring with the possibility of going into half trailing.
3: Yep, a minute on the clock here, 1:01. They got 4 receivers over here on this side. And it's scouted well. Mosquito got back there, couldn't get him. And now they're going to converge on Young right at their line of scrimmage up at the 20. They only have 1 timeout left, though. keep that in mind as they.
4: Yeah, they had to burn two. Yeah, they had to burn two that last series.
3: Clock runs here.
4: You're Catholic at this point. You'll let them milk the clock.
3: Yeah, they're in no hurry here. They may just be looking to get this to the locker room, trailing by two, 14-12.
4: I am surprised Morris isn't taking his timeouts just to see if he can force a punt.
3: Yeah, they're just going to hand this off straight up the middle. It's going to be hit and dropped. They may take one now. Nah. Are they? Let's see, ball. It's going to be third and nine. Aces look like they may take a timeout. No, Barstown's going to take a timeout. That's super weird.
4: Yeah.
3: Third and nine, 18.2 left here in the half. We'll take a really quick break with them. 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
3: It's Aces football here on 105.7 The Bridge. It's third and nine for Bardstown. They're backed up to their own 19. It's just going to be a little counter. It's going to be a receiver end-around pass, and Pointer goes up and makes an unbelievable grab.
4: Oh, my God.
3: Against Whitledge, and that's in Aces territory. They've got no timeouts left. Ball's down to the 42.
4: It's unbelievable. Slap it down.
3: Let's see. What's that? 42-yard gain there to to Pointer. Here they go. They'll run the clock. 9 seconds. They spike it with 7.8 remaining in the half.
4: Just back everybody up at this point.
3: Yeah, that was a big-time play there.
4: And you knew that's what they were going to do. I mean, if they're going to call a timeout there, they're going to take a deep shot to Pointer.
3: Well, they had double coverage on.
4: Yeah.
3: They had two receivers, defensive backs right there.
4: They had Whitledge and Phelps, I think, or maybe Hudson.
3: Well, end-around pass. And just crafty. Barstown well-coached. They've really called a good game so far here in this first half. 7.8 remaining. 14-12 Aces in front, but Bardstown moving here. Ball's at the 41. Young looking out. He's got Pointer out there, threw it behind him, incomplete. 4.2 remaining here in the half. Man, Young's had himself an impressive first half. Story really is two interceptions in the end zone by Pointer, because the Aces offense is averaging about 16 yards per play here in the first half. But it's only resulted in 14 points.
4: Yeah, I mean, the first series for Bardstown couldn't get off the field with those penalties.
3: Turn it over in the end zone. They go right down the field, convert a third and a fourth down conversion to score again to make it 12-0. Aces have climbed out of it here at 14-12, but Bardstown with 4.2. You know what? They're going to Pointer. It's going to be an all-go. We're going to just throw it up to our guy here. Over the middle, he bobbles it, makes the catch. Time's going to run out. As he caught it down at the 26-yard line. But that's going to do it. It's a 15-yard gain to close out the half. The Aces will take a 2-point lead into the locker room. It's been a sloppy one here at Steele. Be right back here with some halftime analysis. Aces football on 105.7 The Bridge, live stream on the Cromwell Media YouTube page, courtesy of Foreman Watson Holtree.
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3: 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We're at the half. Catholic leads Bardstown 14-12. And it was a very sloppy first half from the Aces. It's just a weird game. You know, those things where Bardstown comes out, goes down the field, takes 6 minutes off, they score, you're in a 40-minute lightning delay. You come out, you go down the field in about 2 seconds, throw an interception in the end zone from Pointer with an incredible pick. If they go down and score, convert some big third downs, just kind of sloppy tackling from the Aces. Some unusual penalties that have helped extend drives. It's 12-0 Bardstown. And then Catholic kicks it into high gear. They score quickly. They get a stop finally on a third down, force a punt. They go right back down the field and score again to make it 14-12. They get a big fourth down stop to get the ball back. You think they're going to go 2-for-1. Take some good time off the clock. Go down and another interception in the end zone. And they're not poorly thrown balls. It's really, you almost just tip your cap at the Pointer on the other side, who's the big time receiver for them, who's made two touchdown saving interceptions. Both of them, one would have been a touchdown to Borman, the other one, it's going to be a touchdown to Coots. Instead, zeros there on those two plays for Owensboro Catholic.
4: Yeah, and it's just frustrating because, you know, if the first series didn't happen and you got off on that first third down, they got called for the face mask, you get off the field, you score, you go up, then the lightning delay happens, you get the ball back, and you score again. But instead, they got the ball that we had another face mask. It would have been third and like 16 because they threw that little out pass to Pointer, and I believe it was Mosquito that had him wrapped up for like a 6-8 yard loss. It would have been third and 18. We get that face mask, and then that made it 1st and 5 or something after that. And then they go down and score, take the lead back, and then it's just been – they played catch-up. We got the – I mean, it's just a frustrating half.
3: Yeah.
4: We could very well be up 28-0 right now.
3: If you look at the stat sheet, I mean, you can see the defense hasn't played real well. You're also facing a really talented offense. The defense did give up 268 total yards of offense in the first half. Elijah Young was 8 of 12 for 137 yards through the air. He went through a stretch there where he completed 6 straight passes, but the Aces' pass defense did get better. They got a little pass rush on him, forced him to miss time some throws.
4: Yeah.
3: But they were able to run it pretty well. Barber with that big 49-yard touchdown run on the counter play where the whole right side of the field was wide open. He had 9 carries, 71 yards and a score. Young had the 1-yard rushing touchdown for the 2 scores. For Bardstown, pretty much held the running game in check other than that big 49-yard run from Barber. But then on the other side, you had Pointer with 6 catches, 110 yards. And when they need a big play.
4: Yeah, they went right to him every time.
3: From Barber. But then on the other side, you had Pointer with 6 catches, 110 yards. And when they need a big play.
4: Yeah, they went right to him every time.
3: Throw it up, right?
4: And yeah.
3: Let him go.

0: 249 yards of offense in the first half on only 24 plays. Do the math on that, and it tells you it's 10 yards, almost 11 yards per play, which every play you're running is going for a first down. Unfortunately, you only have 14 points to show for it. Carruthers, 8 of 11, 130 yards and two interceptions there in the first half. The running attack was pretty good. You know, he ran it three times, 40 yards and a score. Shaden Mitchell had the one-yard score. He has five carries, 32 yards and a score. And Roberts has really been the best runner in the game tonight. Five carries, 47 yards for Ridge Roberts. In the receiving department, it's been everybody. Grant's got a couple. Coots has got a couple. Miles had the big one that was going to go for a score. Got called back on a what looked, I guess it was a hold by Kaysinger that brought it back.
1: And then they end up not getting any points out of that.
0: Yeah, looks like it's going to go in for a touchdown. Yeah. And again, penalties have extended drives that have resulted in scores for them.
1: Yeah.
0: It's cost you, brought a touchdown off the board. On the offensive side, he was on two interceptions in the end zone. So not great, very sloppy. You still lead 14-12 here at the half, and Coach Morris is in there peeling the paint off the wall right now. You can bet on that.
1: Yeah, and one thing that's on my mind is I understand you have Louisville commit, Carruthers. He's the best quarterback in the state, bar none. But when you have an ugly game like we have tonight, you know what group likes ugly? The offensive line.
0: Yeah.
1: So I would pound the rock the second half. You're averaging 8-9 yards per carry at this point. Just run the football, win the game ugly, and let's get to next week with nobody getting hurt. That's my second half, what I want to see. Carruthers is obviously an elite quarterback. But as ugly as this game has been and as weird as tonight has been, run the football with Mitchell and Roberts and let's go home.
0: 13 carries for 120 yards.
1: Yeah, I mean let's run the football and just go home.
0: It's 9 yards a carry.
1: I said about 9 yards a carry. Yeah.
0: That's it. That's what I have very unofficially in that stat column there. But I agree with you. We'll see what adjustments made. I think you keep keep your foot on the gas pedal if you're the Aces. But you got to be careful. I think Carruthers, you got to know where Pointer is at this point, because Carruthers has made two pretty good throws that are going to result in touchdowns.
1: Any other team they play, it's probably going to be a touchdown. But Pointer is like a Division I level cornerback out there.
0: Yeah, he undercut that last route, reached up and kind of Randy Mossed it with one hand.
1: Any other team you play, the pass to Borman and to, I think it was Miles he was throwing it to in the end zone, it would have been a touchdown. But Pointer's just an elite corner.
0: So the word of the half was sloppy. We'll see if the Aces can change that. We've got about 5 minutes left till second half action here. It's the Owensboro Garage Doors Aces Game of the Week, presented by the Don Moore Auto Team live stream, brought to you by Foreman Watson Holtry. We'll be back with second half action here on 105.7 The Bridge.
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11: 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Stephen A. Turner and Chris Riley here getting set for second half action. Big thanks to Owensboro Garage Doors, the Don Moore Auto Team, Foreman Watson Holtry, our title sponsors of this broadcast. Thanks for hanging with us through a long delay here through the second half. As Aces sloppy in the first half, lead at 14-12. They'll get the ball to open second half action. Looking at some scores around, you had big Covcath. Beachwood game. Beachwood gets the win.
12: Yeah.
11: Kind of similar to what Catholic did to Owensboro last week. Shocks the state a little bit. Also, Pikeville with a huge win over Belfry tonight. The 1A taking down the 2A. That'll certainly be a feather in the cap of RPIs if you're looking for Belfry to have a misstep. Somerset hammered Greene County in a game I thought quite possibly could be close. And LCA and Lexcath, it was 6-0 LCA in the third quarter. When storms came in, it's going to delay that one until tomorrow. So you have to wait till tomorrow to get the final on that one. Some 2A scoreboard watching from around the state. Is Somerset kicking from left to right? None of that scoreboard watching means anything. If you play the second half like you did the first, you could be in trouble. Tigers kicking it left to right on your Cromwell radio dial, and it's going to sail into the end zone for a touchback, and that's where Carruthers and company will take over. First and 10 to start the second half. You got an Owensboro. You seen an Owensboro score? Just curious.
12: Jefferson Town beat Caverna 1-0. Does that mean they forfeited?
11: Caverna, not enough players.
12: Yeah. I'm looking. Owensboro won 48-7.
11: Red Devils get back on the winning side of things, taking down Graves County tonight with Apollo Muhlenberg. You see any updates on that one?
12: Last I checked, it was 28-7 with like 6 minutes to go. Apollo was leading.
11: And up the middle, breaking tackles. That's Jude Evans.
12: He's not caught his name all night.
11: Picks up 16 yards just right up the middle. The big green moving machine there moves everybody. 16 yards for Jude Evans, first and 10 Aces.
12: Trying to see if the Apollo games went final. Yep, 34-7. Apollo wins.
11: Big second half. It was 14-7 at halftime.
12: Yeah, they went on a run in the second half.
11: Hey, it's gonna be interesting next week.
12: Upset with Coach Edge. I sent him a Facebook message telling him I was proud of him.
11: Let's give you his number.
12: I don't know. He may never talk to you again if you give me his number.
11: What we got here? You got a man down? Yep. Barstown walking off slowly. Derek, what do you got cooking over here with the handle?
12: Derek, quit messing with the camera and do it the right way.
11: Yeah, it moves it when you do
12: you
11: that.
12: You have like 600 people watching you right now.
11: Hand it off to Jude up the middle. Evan's going to get a couple carries here to start this second half. He picks up 4 up to the 40-yard line.
12: I'm never giving that kid a Mountain Dew during a 40-minute break ever again.
11: He's got a big hockey game tomorrow. He's got he's trying to get focused on that. Second down and 6. Ball's up to the 40-yard line here. They got a man wide open. It's Jude in the flat. He comes across the 40, cuts outside at the 45, nice. Breaks the tackle there, across midfield.
12: Good job, Jude.
11: And into Barstown territory at the 48-yard line. So a pickup of 13 from Carruthers to Jude Evans. Jude's a weapon, you know, and it's you want to keep him fresh because of the job he does on defense.
12: You're going to need him in November,
11: yeah,
12: too.
11: Yeah. Looks like Carter James is going to get a little run at the running back spot. And Carruthers takes a snap. He's got a man out there wide open. It's Grant. It's going to be caught at the 20, the 15, and driven down at the 13-yard line.
12: I like that, too. Throw it away from Pointer.
11: So it's a 35-yard connection to Noah Grant.
12: Got a player hurt for Bardstown out there.
11: Gives him 75. That means that somebody got hurt. Somebody down for Bardstown. We'll see. It's a little slow. Oh, he's on the far side over there. I was looking in the wrong area. 10:59. We got a player down. We're going to take a quick break here. 10:59 to play third quarter. It's Aces 14, Barstown 12, 105.7 The Bridge.
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11: Owensboro Catholic back here. Handoff, Carter James, left side. And he's going to be spun down at the five. Boy, they wasted no time. He got up and they ran back on the field and ran a play all the way down to the five-yard line. Pickup of seven for Carter James, his first carry of the night.
18: I don't want to jinx us here, but I only recall one rush play where they got less than 5 yards.
11: They got one for three yard and one for one.
18: Yeah.
11: Two for one. One was a touchdown. There's Rich Roberts. He's going to walk it in off the right side. Touchdown, Aces. Rich Roberts from 4 yards out. Puts him over 50 yards for the night, and the Aces in front 20-12, pending extra point.
18: I mean, they've made it look easy all night on offense. Just the two unbelievable plays by Pointer.
11: Well, and like I said, you were right, though, because the 3 yard run was for 3 yards out for a touchdown. The 1 yard run was from 1 yards out for a touchdown. The other one, the only other one under 5 yards.
18: I remember
11: yards
18: one at midfield. Yeah, they got stopped for 1 yard. And then I think the next play was that Miles play that got called back.
11: There's a snap, hold, kick is on the way, and it is good. I couldn't see it back there in the back. It is good. 21-12 Aces, 10-26 to play, still here in the third quarter. 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
11: Aces football here on 105.7 The Bridge. Stephen A. Turner, Chris Riley here as the Aces go right down the field, punch it in the end zone, 21-12. They lead Bardstown to open this second half. Still a lot of football left here after a 40-minute lightning delay and a long second quarter. It's going to be a little pop-up, goes into no man's land. It's going to be fielded at about the 25, and that's about as far as he's going to get. Saw that a lot last year from Garvin, where he's kicking into no man's land. The Aces recovered a couple of those.
18: And Danner's getting good at that, too, now.
11: Starting to implement that here on the special team side for the Aces.
18: He had a good one earlier in the first half on the right side that Pointer was able to pick it up and scamper to about the 35.
11: Somerset. Here we go. It's wearing off on me. Somerset beat Greene County 60-0 tonight. Speaking of them, they're not here tonight. That's Bardstown. They'll have it first and 10 from their own 25. Two receivers tight. Oh, they fumble the snap. He's just going to have to fall on it. And Elijah Young going to fall on it. It's going to be a big loss here, loss of seven.
18: Now's where you got to make them pay. Yeah, this is where it's backfired on them all night. Every time they forced them into second long, third long, they've had a big penalty.
11: Yeah, it's all the way back now at the 18-yard line.
18: Don't let Pointer get 13 right here.
11: I think you just got to expect the ball's going to zero every play. I mean, the other guys can make plays too. I mean, they've had some Spalding and Yoakum both have made big plays. Four receivers are going to come out here to Pointer in a little screen game. It's going to be hit, and this time defended much better. Harville wrapped up the leg, and Jude Evans came over. You also had Carson Ebelhair came over to help clean it up. Going to bring up third down and 12.
18: It looks like they moved Carson over more of that play, preparing for Pointer to get that pass. I mean, everyone knows where the ball is going to go.
0: Seven catches, 114 yards for Pointer. He also has two interceptions in the end zone that were acrobatic. It took two Aces touchdowns off the board. We'd be getting close to a running clock right now.
18: Yeah.
0: Going to have two receivers split out far. He got two tight to the formation on the far side. Roberts fakes the handoff. It's almost batted down.
18: He dropped it.
0: Yep. It would have been short of the sticks anyway. Jude Evans broke through and put the hands up, kind of disrupted the timing.
18: Carter James was waiting there on a – he was going to truck him if he caught that. So he's probably fortunate he did drop it.
0: Yeah, and I don't know if Jude, like, got into the sight line, a Pointer there, and just he lost it. Didn't see it till the last second.
18: Probably,
0: but either way,
18: so.
0: It's a drop.
18: Steve, that's a good point.
0: Just kind of blocked out the ball, and it was on him just like that. Plus, he was, like you said, thinking about getting trucked by Carter.
18: I just wanted you to say thank you.
0: Oh, thank you. Thank you.
18: You're welcome.
0: Thank you. I say if Pointer catches that, though, he might still be running. I don't know. I think I botched that, too. I think it's even funnier when you do. Punt high, end over end. Harville stands back at about the 41, makes the catch, makes the first man miss, second man miss. Can't spin out, though, and he's going to be brought down up near midfield at the 47-yard line.
18: He had a lot of courage receiving that.
0: Yeah,
18: I would have been waving like crazy.
0: Dude, Riley's tough.
18: Yeah, he is.
0: He is tough. Tough as nails out there.
18: Anybody with the name Riley in their name is tough. What I've always been told.
0: Yeah, well, that's I know one Riley that's tough anyway.
18: Oh, that's so sweet. You guys. Cut it out.
0: Two receivers each way.
18: Trying
0: for
18: to remain
0: brothers.
18: Professional.
0: I know,
18: here.
0: Right? Just long second half. Long, deep drop there. They're going to get it to Mitchell. He's up across midfield.
18: Oh,
0: the defender. At the 45, he's brought down at the 44.
18: That was disrespectful by Shaden Mitchell.
0: Pick up seven.
18: Lowered that shoulder and just plowed him over.
0: He sure did. And that's going to bring up second down and two. 8-yard gain there to Mitchell. Crothers going to dump it out to Mitchell again in the flat. Mitchell, 40, 35, 30. Got
18: good
0: a blocker
18: block there by Miles.
0: Miles. Yeah, all the way down to the 25.
18: Miles doing the little things. He don't have to jump out on the stat sheet. He can help and contribute in other ways.
0: Pretty nice little gainer there.
18: And when you get Shaden Mitchell out on the flat with green grass, he could still be running.
0: Still running. Brothers takes snap, two receivers each way. He's looking left. Nobody there. He's going to run it out to the right, and he's got a lot of green grass.
18: Go down.
0: Try to cut it back. There's not
18: never mind.
0: Jukes a couple guys. He's still on his feet.
18: I'm sorry.
0: I'm with you, though. I thought it was dead to rights.
18: I say that out of fear that he's going to take a shot, not because I don't think he can make a play like that, but it scared me that play that should have been a touchdown.
0: Where he dove in.
18: Yeah, I have a little PTSD.
0: Jamel seems confident in his body. You know, he's just going to put it to the test.
18: Yeah.
0: Two receiver each way, hand it to Mitchell straight ahead. Mitchell across the 10, 5, barreling forward, running over, into the end zone for a touchdown. Aces 27-12, pending extra point.
18: Rumbling, bumbling, stumbling.
0: Shaden Mitchell has become
18: an absolute
0: animal for this Aces offense. They had him at about the 6. He broke 4 tackles inside the 5. And puts it into the end zone.
18: That was the Shaden Mitchell drive right there.
0: Starting to break the back of the Tigers here. And Shaden Mitchell was huge, like you said, on that drive. Danner lines up for the extra point. It's on the way, and it is money. 28-12, Aces lead at 7:23 to play in the third. 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
11: Aces football here on the bridge as Barstown takes the kickoff up across the 25 up to the 28-yard line. That thing drives me bonkers. I've got to get that fixed.
18: Which part?
11: The fact that the intro music comes back and it's, it goes loud, quiet, and back to loud again. It gets me every single time. Apologies for that. I didn't adjust that either as I was out of town this week. First and 10, Bardstown, the 28-yard line. 7:15 to play in the third.
18: I think Jalen was actually supposed to Jaylen's fix fault. That for you.
11: Yeah.
18: He said he was going to fix it for you, and he did.
11: Yep. That McLean County, you know, he doesn't really like us very much.
18: I know.
11: Young takes a snap and hand it straight ahead, and it's going to be met right there.
18: Oh, boy, who is that?
11: That Kobe Mitchell. He's played a well of a game tonight.
18: He'd be on one of my players to give player of the game to list.
11: Yeah, he's really delivered the blow. Gain of two on the play.
18: I don't want to speak that into existence, though, because this game's not over.
11: Oh, no.
18: They've still been moving the ball pretty decently all night.
11: And he got Pointer.
18: Yeah.
11: He's one catch away, you know, one big play away from making it a one-score game here.
18: He could still be running if he catches it.
11: True. Five men in motion. They're going to do a little end around.
18: There he is again. Oh, my God.
11: Brings it down. I thought that was an offensive face mask as Mitchell almost had his helmet ripped
18: off.
11: Kobe
18: Mitchell tonight.
11: There's a loss on the play of six. And that's going to bring up third down and about 14 coming up here.
18: I do like the adjustments they've made on defense.
11: Well, they're going sideline to sideline now. They're playing with a little bit more energy.
18: Right.
11: The first half, the first quarter especially, just looked like they were very flat out of the gate. It's third down and 14 here. Ball spotted all the way back at the 25 of Bardstown. Got three receivers this way, one to the far side. We might have movement here up front.
18: Yep,
11: false start on Bardstown. Looks like the Tigers are just really worn out. Talk about flat. They look really flat out of the locker room here tonight.
18: And it's got to be in their head, too, that they're going to have a two-hour-plus trip back.
11: That, and you know you've got to score. I mean, the Aces, through the first half, was averaging 11 yards per play. I know it was 14 to 12, but you had to know if you're the offense.
18: Like, we've got to score
11: every possession. Yeah. Three receivers this way, one to the far side for Young. Takes a snap. And he's under heavy pressure. He's going to be hit. Barely got it out. But he took it. Is that Mosquito back there?
18: Yes, it is.
11: Again, he's lived in the backfield all night long. On the big QB hits, incomplete.
18: He's had dinner reservations in the backfield all night.
11: Yes. That's a good one. That's a good one. I like that.
18: And it reminds me, I talked to somebody today that went and saw Evan Hampton play for Vanderbilt last week, and he said that he ran past the punter and he almost blocked a punt. He said that Evan ran past him and he asked him, "Why'd you run past the punter?" He said, "Because our coach always told us to run past the punter to block the kick so you would avoid running into the kicker or roughing the kicker."
11: Oh, Harbaugh just comes up and gets it, keeps it moving in the Aces' direction. He's going to be knocked out of bounds right at the Bardstown 40-yard line.
18: And the reason I said that story, which probably right now is confusing people, is because Mosquito tonight has ran past the ball carrier three or four times and has almost made tackle for losses a dozen times.
11: And he had the tackle for loss, and they got him for a cheapy face mask where he just grazed the face mask. First and 10. Aces here coming out with three receivers to the far side. They're going to bring a man in motion. What we got? Timeout, Bardstown. Didn't like something they saw. So with 5:35 to play in the third, Bardstown takes a timeout. 28-12, it's Aces football here on 105.7 The Bridge.
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11: Chase is football here on 105.7 The Bridge. Chris trying to give me his chair. Cheerleaders are waving to him to know how of a local celebrity Derek Riley and Chris Riley are. And just having a good time up here in the booth. See if the Aces continue this good time here in the second half, leading 28-12. They have it first and 10 from the Bardstown 40-yard line. Carruthers going to fire out over the middle. It's going to be caught across the 30, 25, and down to the 20-yard line.
18: Joshua James.
11: Yeah, Josh James getting a lot of different players in the mix.
18: I think that's his first catch of the year.
11: Cam James' little brother there, maybe? Yeah, I think so. Maybe, possibly. 20-yard gain there. First and 10. It's getting some different players in the mix. Clock runs at 5:20. Brothers takes the snap. Looking out, surveying, fires out there. It's going to be caught by Coos. Takes a big hit at about the 14-yard line. Pickup of 8 yards.
18: Took a shot by Pointer there.
11: Sure did. Bring up second down and 3. Ball down to the 14. Carruthers, he's got Ridge Roberts out in the flat here. Didn't see him. Not going to
18: get
11: him. Back. Got him wide open, underthrew it.
18: Man.
11: Jermell's going to want that one back. He had Drew Miles wide open and just underthrew it there just a little bit. He was on the run. It's funny because that safety valve out of the backfield is wide open every play. You can literally take that every play. It's almost like he's turning it down looking for something a little more, but he had Roberts wide open in the flat. 3rd and 3, they're just going to hand it off. Left side, Roberts caved it in over there, and it's going to be a first down, down to about the 9-yard line. Pickup of 5 for Ridge Roberts. It's his 7th carry of the night.
18: I would not want Ridge Roberts running at me.
11: He's got 56 yards rushing and a touchdown tonight. Yeah, he's violent.
18: He is.
11: He looks for contact. First and goal now from the 9. Everybody tied to the formation. Carruthers looking left. It's collapsed over there on the left side. He can take it if he wants. Not going to come back to the right. He's under pressure. Avoids a guy, and he's going to throw it. Just kind of lost the handle on it and incomplete.
18: He's got to just take that. I mean, he had a running lane right there.
11: Yeah, and I guess it looks like he may be just trying to do a little too much there.
18: He almost did a Dak Prescott, Dak did Sunday night against the Giants, where he thought he was thrown out of bounds, and he almost had that picked off, and if he did, he'd still be running.
11: He'd still be running, and it would be, back to a one-score game.
18: Yeah.
11: Ace is just trying to put some breathing room in here. 2nd and goal from the 9. 3 receivers the far side, 1 this way. Carruthers fires over the middle. It's going to be caught. Nope, dropped. Excuse me.
18: Please
11: had
18: run
11: it right in the bread
18: football.
11: Basket. Incomplete. 3 straight incompletions here. He's going to bring up
18: There's
11: 3rd
18: a flag
11: and goal
18: down.
11: From the 9. Is holding on the Aces.
18: If I'm Bardstown, I would have declined that penalty.
11: It's going to back them up here to the 19. So 2nd and goal from the 19. For Owensboro Catholic, 4:12 still to play in this marathon here at Steele. Still in the 3rd quarter. Every game, I think, around the area has come to a conclusion.
18: You're going to have to feel bad for me tomorrow instead of me feeling bad for you. I'll be out here in like 10 hours.
11: 2 receivers each way. Carruthers clean pockets. Going to be caught, dropped. Dropped at the 10. Boy, oh boy.
18: Trying to make a play before he caught the football.
11: Hey, you bring the field goal unit on here?
18: I wouldn't on 3rd down, no.
11: Oh, my bad. Yeah.
18: That's pretty good.
11: Yeah, that wouldn't have been.
18: Oh, I love you. That was. I knew you. Obviously, thought it was 3rd down.
11: Yeah, I forgot the penalty. Forgot the penalty there, obviously. It's 3rd down and goal from the
18: Somebody
11: 19.
18: Said that's their favorite part about our coverage is us laughing at each other and stuff. Yeah. So
11: you make it entertaining. There we go. Patented offside there in the neutral zone. 5-yard penalty. Hard count. Going to get 5 of those penalty yards back. 1st and goal now from the 14-yard. 3rd and goal. It's a long night, folks. 3rd and goal from the 14.
18: If Catholic did what Akron did and let me be the offensive coordinator for a series, I would run the football every play.
11: Yeah, I think you could probably take this one on home. They almost got him again there. Now they're going to move Grant from the right side over here. We'll have Trips this way. You've got Coots, the lone receiver, to the far side. Roberts, the deep back.
0: Crothers takes a snap, clean pocket, rolling this way, left, going to fire out here. He's got big hit. Coots was able to, Miles was able to reel it in at the 3-yard line. So a pickup of 11 from Crothers to Miles. And now you're going to have it 4th and goal from the 3-yard line. Ace is going to keep the offense on the field here. Clock runs at 3:33 to go in the third quarter. Brothers takes time. He's got Ridge Roberts wide open in the flat. Doesn't see him. Now he's going to fire to the back corner. Wide open out there. Caught. Touchdown. Aces trying to see the back corner. And I got nothing over there. It is. The Coots?
18: I think it was Grant.
0: Yeah, I couldn't see it. 3-yard touchdown pass from Carruthers. You'll find out who that was. That back, this left end zone down here, just through these double panes, I can't see it. I know you can see it better on the stream than I can. Noah Grant with the touchdown. Extra point on the way, and it is through. Aces lead at 35-12 here. 3:24 left to go in the third. It's the Owensboro Garage Doors Aces Game of the Week presented by the Don Moore Auto Team, 105.7 The Bridge.
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0: And then Bardstown will take the kickoff. 15-20. He's got a little bit of a lane over there on the far side of the field. He's able to cut it back 40, across midfield, and driven out of bounds. The Aces' 43-yard line. So a good return from Bardstown. Can't stand prosperity tonight.
18: No.
0: They lead at 35-12. It was 14-12 at the half. The Aces have gotten a couple stops.
18: Oh, is it a
0: touchdown?
18: Penalty?
0: Yeah, there is a penalty on the play. The flag is laying over there all the way over on the Aces bench, standing back at about the 37. So this one's going to come back. Another enforced penalty.
18: We'll take it. That's
0: 8
18: huge
0: enforced
18: for them.
0: Penalty on Bardstown tonight. Aces only have 4 penalties, but all 4 of them
18: were like, yeah,
0: very costly.
18: Kept Bardstown in the game for the first quarter and a half, or two and a half quarters, excuse me.
0: Pointer had 2 big interceptions in the end zone for Bardstown, or this one would already be running clock territory. You got 2 receivers that way, 1 this way is Pointer. He's got Whitledge one-on-one coverage. Whitledge undercuts it, almost picked it. And Pointer's DB skills came into play there as he knocked it out of Whitledge's hands and Pointer's down.
18: Oh, man.
0: Maybe the –
18: oh, I hope he's all right.
0: I hope it's a cramp. Yep,
18: yeah,
0: it is. It's going to be a cramp. That's good. Yeah, because he's a big-time playmaker.
18: Yeah. You do not want to see him go
0: another
18: down.
0: Another situation, though, where in any other night, that's an interception from Whitledge. Great job in coverage one-on-one with an elite-level receiver like Pointer. He's getting stretched out here. Chris, you want to give us our last batch of lovely sponsors?
18: I thought you'd never ask. Ohio Valley, Two-Way Radio, Trophy House. Love you, Nick. Miss you. Kentron Manufacturing, RFI Plumbing, ATTC Manufacturing, Katie Gunterman Shelter Insurance, Commonwealth Road Products, and Champion Ford.
0: Still stretching Pointer out here. It's been one of those nights. We're burning the midnight oil here at Steel Stadium. We had a couple injuries here in this third quarter to go along with the 40-plus minute lightning delay that still has us here in the fourth quarter.
18: I think when us never mind. I'm not going to say what I was going to say. I've decided to retract what I'm just, never mind.
6: You made a business decision.
18: I've made a business decision. I'm going to stop my thought, man. And I'm going to just, I'll tell y'all off air and we'll giggle about it.
0: Yeah. That's a good move.
18: Thank you. I've learned.
0: Pointer's in a lot of pain. Limping over here to the sidelines. Gosh. He tried to make it to the bench and couldn't quite get there. And with him off the field, it just changes the complexion of everything for Barstown. This kid is a special player. And have the offset tight end. They're going to try to run it up the middle. Breaks a couple tackles. Harville tries to tackle high. He's able to break through, and he's got 10, 11 yards on the carry there.
18: Who was that running? It wasn't Spalding. Yeah, it was Spalding.
0: It was Barber, I think.
18: Oh, was it?
0: Yeah, Barber for 11. Gavian Barber. Puts it up to their own 39-yard line. Clock runs at 2:50 here. Be a long rest of this one. Still got a long way to go for running clock territory.
18: Especially if they march down here.
0: Going to hand it off right side. That ain't going to happen. Ace is swarming around there on the run defense. And, man, what a game tonight from that defensive line. Coons that time in there. Carter James in the mix as well as Andy Adams.
18: The enforcer, double A.
0: That's right. No gain on the play. Second down and 10. Clock runs at 2:09 here in the third. Aces lead at 35-12. Ball spotted at the Tigers' 38-yard line. One receiver out to the far side. They're going to do a little counter. This play's worked all night long. And positive yards, breaking a couple tackles. And Whitledge, with a great shoestring tackle, brings it down at the 46-yard line. So a pickup of 7.
18: Yeah, Phelps almost had that tackle there. And good run there. Fortunate to only give up.
0: Ace is tackling high.
18: Yeah.
0: A lot tonight. You see him up, you know, the chest, shoulder pad area, and it's just not going to bring these athletes to the ground. It's when they've been outside the tackles is when they've had success. Third down and 4 here. 3 receivers the far side, 1 this way. He's going to take it himself as Young. He takes a big shot from Carter James. Only a pickup of 1, so he's short of the first down.
18: I don't know why they even bother running inside. I would take everything outside.
0: And everything on the edge has had success.
18: Yeah.
0: Anything between the tackles has just not been there. It's 4th down and 3 from their own 47. Clock runs under a minute here in the third, and they're going to be all go here down 35-12. Young in the shotgun. Deep back is Wilcher. They're going to fake the handoff to him. They're going to come over and bat it down. And that was Riley Harville who batted it down. And that was what an adjustment by the Aces defense at halftime. That play action slant,
18: yeah,
0: you know, where the quarterback pulls it and tries to throw that quick slant, was there all first half. And the Aces have really adjusted to that, got in the passing lanes, got their hands up. Seen Jude Evans almost get his hands on one that caused the drop. And then we saw Riley Harville there, bats it down, and it's 1st and 10 Aces here after a turnover on downs. Only 1 completion for Elijah Young in this third quarter, and that's only gone for 4 yards. He was 8 of 12 for 137 yards in the first half. So Aces defense made some adjustments. It's a well-coached football team, man. 3 this way, 1 to the far side. They're going to swing it out here to Borman. Borman across the 45-40. He's got first down yardage down to the 32-yard line. 15-yard gain.
18: That's Derek's favorite player.
0: Russ Borman's first catch.
18: Got another one with the cramp. Another
0: cramp on the far side. Goodness gracious. Got another one. Got one on the far side and 1 this way. So with 30 seconds still left here in the third, we're going to take a quick break. It was Aces football here on 105.7 The Bridge.
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11: And we're back here. We're going to cut that off. Carruthers, the back corner of the end zone. It's going to be caught by
18: intercepted,
11: Coots.
18: I think.
11: No, it's caught.
18: Okay.
11: Is it Coots, though?
18: Yeah, it was. I was about to say,
11: this window is a pain. All the way down to the 1 yard line.
18: I was worried he intercepted it because I thought it was a touchdown, and he was waving like it was a – so that's why I apologize for butchering your
11: call. You butchered call. That call.
18: I
11: It's all good, though.
18: I may just walk off this set and leave for the night. I
11: never put this headset on. Yeah. Coots with the got a personal. I'm terrible with the penalties tonight, folks. I apologize. You look through this window over here, and it's like looking through into a black hole. I mean,
18: and we stress to the viewers at home.
11: And you're watching on the YouTube stream.
18: It's perfectly clear, yeah, right. But we're
11: I know
18: looking.
11: I sound like an idiot, which is easy for me to do.
18: It
11: comes naturally. Coots down to the one. First and goal from the one. They're going to swing it out to Mitchell. Mitchell dropped it. Incomplete.
18: Run the football.
11: Incomplete there. 35-12, 18.4 left here in the third. Aces with their foot on the gas pedal. It was 12-0 Bardstown in the first quarter. 35 unanswered from Catholic. There's some sort of miracle going on over there, just looking at your reaction? No. Maybe something happened in that game. Touchdown, Aces. Roberts with another scamper. That's his second touchdown of the night. And Ridge Roberts gives the Aces a 41-12 lead here, pending extra point. 15 seconds to go in the third quarter. Danner's going to come on to attempt the extra point. Looking to give the Aces a 30-point lead. Kick is up, and it is.
18: Was that a pass or a rush there? I wasn't paying attention.
11: Roberts ran that in from 1 yard out.
18: Steve, I tell you, I was asking Amber for permission, and she said I could. If they didn't run the ball there, I was going to take her leg off and throw it on the field.
11: Man, I'm glad they ran it.
18: Yeah.
11: Everyone in attendance, including Amber, is glad that they ran it there. I tell you that much.
18: That's why I didn't see the play, because I literally texted her and was like, are you okay if I say this joke? Because I didn't want her to think
11: I think she would be okay with it.
18: For those at home that know me and know my sister well, my sister, shark brutally... Her and her husband, Steve, were in Alabama a few years ago, and a shark attacked her.
11: Terrible story.
18: And,
11: that's not what happened at all. But
18: actually, Steve pushed Amber toward the shark, and he ran back on the shore. And
11: they'll tell you that one time did happen. The shark didn't attack anyone, but my daughters and Amber will tell you that I pretty much put them between me and the shark, which is not a true story at all. But they are... They will tell you that's true. And most people would believe it if you know me. So there's that. 42-12, Aces lead it. We're having some fun here in the longest
18: third.
11: Elias says this is the longest third quarter in KHSAA history.
18: I think so.
11: And I truly believe it. Kick going end over end. It's going to be fielded at the 15 across the 20, 25. He's going to be hit. Spins out of it there. He's still on his feet. And gets all the way up.
18: Oh, my, another tackle
11: at the 40, and he's loose. Whitlitz trying to chase him down, and he finally does down at the 27-yard line.
18: That's definitely what Coach Morris will be harping on them.
11: Still,
0: And they couldn't quite run enough time off to get to the fourth quarter. They're going to have one more play to run to add some extra time.
18: I mean,
0: the longest quarter in the history of football.
18: He was stopped at like the 30-yard line. And
0: well, the Aces are tackling too high.
18: Yeah.
0: You know, they kind of got away from it a little bit there when they came out of the locker room. But seen it all night long, just tackling high. And these Somerset – here I go again with that. Thanks, Vic. Bardstown players are really – strong, very athletic, keeping the legs moving.
18: I done forgot the other team you kept saying, or I would be like, no, it's okay. It's who was the other team he said?
0: Drawing a blank. Young's going to hand it off right. Oh, and he's going to be hit. Spins out of that one. Adams did a good job.
18: E-Town, wasn't it?
0: It was E-Town.
18: Yeah.
0: Adams stuck it in the backfield. Then you had Phelps come up and clean it up. Lost two on the play. And that's going to do it for the third quarter. Mercifully, 42-12. Aces lead it here at Steel Stadium. It's the Aces game of the week, 105.7 The Bridge. 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
0: And we're back here at Steel Stadium, getting ready for fourth quarter action. The Aces lead Bardstown 42-12. Tigers going to throw it out to the flat. It's going to be caught. Down to the 20, still on his feet, down to the 15 and driven out of bounds. Are they going to spot this? Let's see. Still walking. He's going to be close to the 10-yard line here. I think he's down at the 11. There's Yoakum down there. I'm going to stop keeping stats for Bardstown. It was a big third quarter for the Aces defense. They really, Young, that was his first completion since the very first pass of the second half. He was 0 for his last five. Big shout out to Owensboro Catholic girls basketball coach Michael Robertson, who seems to be very entertained by the professor's color commentary.
18: I can't wait to watch.
0: He said he was really happy
18: next.
0: That he didn't throw Amber's leg on the field.
18: Yeah.
0: we don't need that. Young looking in the end zone, going to fire out there. It's going to be, oh man, batted down.
18: There.
0: Yeah, and that was one where the receiver turned into the defensive back again because Nealon had a beat on it. Well, he's going to be picked off in the end zone.
18: Can't wait to watch Coach Robertson's Lady Aces this year.
0: Yeah, going to be sharp, man. They took us all the way to Rupp Arena last year. I know you enjoyed that.
18: God bless you, Coach Robertson, for letting me call a game courtside. I'll love him forever for that.
0: Looking forward to doing it 2 years
18: He's
0: in a row.
18: He's a very attractive bald man, too.
0: Yeah, you guys have that in common, right?
18: He's one of the people that inspired me to do it.
0: Love it. Catholic really is a family.
18: It is.
0: Learning that.
18: Yeah.
0: You know? Thank them for embracing me. I'm not quite bald, though. Young takes a snap, looking left, fires out there. And that one is intercepted, I believe.
18: It may have skipped.
0: No,
18: yeah, I did.
0: Say it hit the ground and skipped. Harvel was pointing our way, and I thought we had it. It was Jude Evans who almost had the pick. Incomplete. And that's going to bring up third down and 10. Bardstown can still get a first down inside
18: the
0: five. And I tell you, there it is again.
18: Yeah.
0: The delayed penalty calls for me tonight have been terrible.
18: Well, no, I feel like the flags,
0: I can't
18: unless
0: see.
18: We're just blind.
0: Well, there it is sitting at the 15. But and I just can't see through that window. That's why I've been standing over here behind Derek and Amber all night looking out the HD fresh air over here.
18: I feel like they're tossing the flag, though, like they're trying to hide trash that they're hiding. Like, because they're not tossing
0: they're
18: them in
0: dropping
18: the air. Yeah, they're
0: down.
18: Just kind of dropping it.
0: Whistles. We got timeout Bardstown. They're going to burn them all. They're going to get their money's worth here at Steel tonight with 11:40 to play. It's Aces 42, Bardstown 12, 105.7 The Bridge.
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11: 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Stephen A. Turner, Chris Riley here with Amber Turner. We got Derek Riley, Family Affair, on the broadcast tonight. Cromwell Media YouTube page brought to you by Foreman Watson Holtry. Coach Robertson wants to know if you want to play 2K later.
18: Absolutely, yeah, I will. Yeah, he said, I don't have 27 yet, but I still have 26.
11: There's a snap there to Young. Young looking left. He's going to be drilled there. Big time hit by Carter James. Drops it for a 3-yard loss in Bardstown.
18: Ask Coach if he'll spot me 70. He can buy it for me. And then, like, before the end of – yeah. I cannot explain to my wife, like, why I spent $70 today when Silent Hill comes out next week, and I'm going to buy that. Yeah. So,
11: well, NASCAR 26 came out this week. I haven't bought that
18: yet. You haven't bought it yet?
11: Well, I haven't been on the road. And we're too busy watching Vanderpump Rules at the house for me to get any TV time. That's a true story, by the way.
18: I mean, I'm watching One Tree Hill, so.
11: It's third down in eternity here. Ball spotted all the way back at the 24-yard line of the Aces. Young looking to throw this over the middle. It's going to be dropped. It's going to bring up fourth down. Clock stops at 10:47.
18: I've been playing that new Halloween game on PlayStation. It is so funny and fun and like when Dr. Loomis comes out, Michael, you need to run. Michael's out here.
11: That was pretty good. Actually. Yeah. That was a really good Donald Pleasance impersonation there. That's what happens when it's 42-12 and you've been doing a broadcast
18: since
11: 4+ hours.
18: Yeah, we've been here.
11: Rolled in here at 5 o'clock this afternoon.
18: I worked 12 hours at Pepsi today and 5 here.
11: Wesleyan game tomorrow. Fourth down and forever for Bardstown here. Young takes a snap, just going to throw this up into the corner of the end zone. It's batted away, incomplete. And the Aces will take over on downs at their own 24-yard line. 42-12 lead. Started really sluggish, man. It's hard to remember that first quarter where just everything just kind of went the way of Bardstown in that first quarter.
18: This is where you see firsthand how well coached Catholic is because sluggish they started.
11: Well, they've still been sluggish a little
18: bit. Yeah, I mean, the special teams the second half, they've had a couple bad plays, but they've recovered well on defense.
11: Bardstown's going to use their final timeout. Thank God they only get 3.
18: Yeah. What could you possibly need to discuss right now? Like,
11: first
18: guys,
11: 10.
18: What are we going to eat on the way home? Oh, never mind. I love the Bardstown people. Right. I understand. I would want to talk about what I'm eating on the way home, too. I love you, fine folks.
11: And they have a long ride.
18: We met some of their fans prior to the game. Besides Davis County, it's the nicest fan base I think I've ever met.
11: Yeah. They were really helping us troll Derek a little during the lightning delay, which was fun.
18: Derek was filming the game right now with his nose.
11: He was –
18: or his ear.
11: He's fascinated that the president lives back here.
18: Yeah. I mean
11: – I think that's
18: – anybody that is old enough to – like, Donald Trump owns a house behind Kentucky Wesleyan here.
11: President's house is literally right here. You can throw a stone and hit it. I mean, it's – And Derek didn't understand that, so we were trying. Oh, here we go.
18: Yeah, I got to get the chip pride.
11: Fist bump all the way around. Good second half. Coach is already heading down with 10:41. Let's run the football here, guys. What do you say?
18: Yeah. Maybe they want to score quick.
11: There we go. High percentage throw out to Roberts across the 20, 25, and spun down there. It's going to be a pickup of 1 on the play. I was still stat for Owens Real Catholic. Ridge's first catch of the night. Goes for 1 yard, second down and 9.
0: At halftime tonight, the Aces were averaging 11 yards a play. I don't think that's changed much here in the
18: second half.
0: Brother's going to load up, go deep. He's got Miles out there, caught in stride.
18: Ace
0: touchdown, Aces, 76 yards from Carruthers to Drew Miles. And it's going to be 48-12 pending extra point.
18: Was Pointer on the play there?
0: He's been, man.
18: He was in the last series. Yeah, he was on the sideline. So that's why that worked there. So
0: clear
18: well.
0: That safety out of there, man.
18: Yeah.
0: That dude right there is special. He'll go on to have a nice college career on Saturdays, but we're thankful he was out of the game there for the highlight reel. But the thing is, the clock's going to stop at 10:05 still. Yeah. Ace is just piling on.
18: This is going to be two straight weeks where I don't really know who to give player of the game to. I'm thinking Shaden Mitchell.
0: Mitchell or Kobe Mitchell.
18: Yeah.
0: He was really good and when the game was still in hand.
18: Shaden Mitchell.
0: Mitchell or Kobe Mitchell.
18: Yeah.
0: He was really good and when the game was still in hand. Extra point is up.

0: the game last week, and each phase made big plays. I thought it was a total team effort.
1: Right.
0: A week ago tonight, I mean, Shaden Mitchell really had changed the tide. He's got a couple rushing touchdowns. Ridge Roberts, a couple rushing touchdowns. You could really go the Owensboro Catholic Moving Company when you look at what this running attack has done and dominated. And Carruthers, I mean, they haven't hardly breathed on him all night long. And he's had a lot of time back there. With 10:05 left to play here, 49-12.
1: I know you're not a college football guy, but this Texas Tech-Houston game's a thriller.
0: I think that's running clock now, right? Yeah. Yep, should be. Can't do simple math sometimes.
1: My buddy Nick.
0: Push kick, the ball's loose on the ground, they'll fall on it back at the 30.
1: My buddy Nick texts me and said, it sounds like we're doing Scott Steiner math right now.
0: Yeah. Well, if you're here, if you've been viewing the game on the Cromwell Media YouTube page, it's been off the rails.
1: Sorry, I'm watching the 2-point conversion. Watch this play.
0: Well, that's a weird angle to be showing.
1: Well, they showed an angle where he crossed the pylon.
0: Big time game on Fox. I like college football. Are you kidding me? When there's games worth watching.
1: Well, you were the most negative. Like when it comes to bowl season, you act like it's the most.
0: Who wants to watch that crap? Who wants to watch teams that are playing for absolutely nothing, that are playing guys that aren't even going to be on the roster next year?
1: I still like
0: playing exhibition games during playoff time in the NFL. For all the teams that don't make the playoffs, they get to play each other in exhibition games where your third string quarterback's playing.
1: How's that not a hole?
0: Run off the left side.
2: Oh,
0: there's
2: wow.
0: A face mask at the end. Yeah. It's the right call. Got his hand up in there. It was an accidental deal. And ball's
1: it wasn't
0: 50
1: it
0: for
1: wasn't
0: Bardstown.
1: Intentional. He's trying to make a play.
0: Under 9 minutes here. My thing with college football is I see what it could be. Like, you look at games that are like this, or what we saw with Texas and Ohio State, that is what college football is.
1: Yeah.
0: Right? I got enough of this, like Central Florida, South Alabama Community College, all these teams that are playing nobody. Indiana playing a JUCO schedule for the first month of the season. I get to the national chance, but my God, play somebody.
1: Yeah.
0: Who wants to watch that crap? Nobody cares about that. Not even Hoosier fans care after a quarter. Ran out of bounds after a gain of 5. I mean, like, Notre Dame played Rice last week. I watched 2 minutes of it.
1: Yeah.
0: You know what I'm saying? Like, that just doesn't happen in the NFL. If you lined up all the Power Four schools and just put them in their own little deal and had them play a rotating schedule like they do in the NFL, college football could rival what the NFL does. I mean, honestly, it may be bigger than what the NFL does. But until you get out of playing half your schedule against a bunch of, you know, community college jabronis, I mean, at the end of the day, just get me to December and I'll start watching college football.
1: Occasionally, you have moments like Michigan and Western Michigan.
0: Occasionally. There's a pointer on the carry, gets it inside the 30.
1: I would not be running the ball with him at this stage of the game. He's too important to them.
0: Yeah, had those cramps a little earlier. 49-12, all aces here. We're just trying to salt this thing away. Owensboro Catholic,
1: who we got next week?
0: Thank you for that. I'm checking.
1: You're welcome.
0: This was the game, after the Owensboro game, they kind of knew this one from, I think it's Meade, if I'm not mistaken, but I'll check. You know, Arbiter, by the way, is literally a joke.
1: I just
0: pulled up the app, and it's like going straight to the McLean County page only, and it won't let me go to the homepage. So there's that.
1: I'll look on the app that actually works good. That I hope keeps. I mean,
0: the state needs to get behind it because Arbiter's trash.
1: Yeah,
0: it's just trash, man. Fourth down and one coming up here for Bardstown after a gain down to the 30 or 25, 26 yard line. I need to get to the 25 for a first down.
1: You're correct, Steve.
0: Meade. Here, next week at Steele.
1: Yep.
0: Straight ahead.
1: And then we got at Hancock County.
0: Can't wait to get over there with Todd and those guys and the boss.
1: We need to keep my nephew Camden in your prayers. He went to the doctor this week to get a follow-up on the concussion he suffered in week 1. And he's probably out for the year, and his career may be over.
0: Oh, God.

0: Because they said he suffered like 4 or 5 concussions, and
1: yeah, you don't want that.
0: Yeah, and they said that he hasn't recovered like whatsoever from his week 1 concussion.
1: Gosh, yeah, fake the handoff. They're looking to throw this into the end zone, back corner, and almost intercepted there. That's not Jacob White, is it? Number 9,
0: Jackson
1: White. Sorry. I haven't seen him on the field much.
0: I thought he would be used more in the passing game.
1: Like, it is White.
0: Yeah.
1: Yeah. I think that somebody you'll see as he gets more acclimated. It could be a big time.
0: I mean, he was running pretty solid routes in pregame because, you know, you get here 2 hours before the game. I got here 1 hour before the game.
1: Yeah. Handoff goes up the middle. It's going to be swallowed up in there. Iglehart's in there now. He got himself a tackle.
0: Him and Peyton Morris were warming up together. And, I mean, that's a preview of next year, what we're going to see.
1: Yeah. And, you know, me and Vic were talking about this today. You look at the defensive side with all the change.
0: Yeah, I know.
1: From last year to this year and that next year, you're pretty much set defensively. Now, you are going to, like you said, you are going to have to obviously account for losing on the best quarterbacks, if not the best quarterback in the state, as that's spun down there. Young going forward.
0: This is
1: Griffin Frick on the inside
0: there. Steve, this is 2 weeks in a row that Catholic played like elite level DNs for, is it Pullum?
1: Yeah.
0: Is that it? Pullum and then tonight Wilcher.
1: I haven't mentioned Wilcher.
0: The only time we've mentioned Wilcher's name is like, oh yeah, by the way, he leads the state in sacks.
1: And he came in on a fourth down as a running back.
0: Yeah.
1: Other than that, defensively, you haven't really seen him. And that's the big green moving machine up front. Doing their work. Fourth down here. Going to try to get at the pointer outside. And he's going to be short. Not going to get there. And that's going to be a turnover on downs as the clock runs at 4 minutes left in this one. Catholic leading at 49-12. 49 unanswered after a rough first quarter. Just a really sloppy first half. Penalties that extended drives and just not real clean, but the Aces have played in that third quarter offensively, really turned up the heat a little bit. I'm going to go ahead and start working my way through this stat sheet.
0: And the Phillies are dead, it looks like.
1: Yeah, they had to put a bullpen game. Their staff is ravaged by injury. Painter, Lizardo, ball's going to be caught up to the 20-yard line.
0: Got Morris in there now, in there. Quarterback. Yeah.
1: So I'll check Jermell's stats here. And that's going to bring up, second down and one here. Clock runs at 3 minutes.
0: I can't even tell who this is in running back. Got some new offensive linemen in right now, too.
1: I'm going to let you carry this third down here. How about that?
0: Yeah. Try to get a couple of these names out here. We got Carson White lined out right side. Jackson Bachmeyer, freshman, lined out there in the slot. And I apologize. I cannot tell what number. I think it's Jackson Stallings. I believe that's 33. I'm old and can't see through the window.
1: I don't think anybody, 2020 vision ain't seeing through this window.
0: Yeah.
1: Superman ain't seeing through this window.
0: And there's Stallings.
1: Nice little burst there.
0: Man, he does have a nice little burst. Preview of next year, as Stallings is a sophomore running back. You're going to lose Mitchell next year. Plug Stallings right in. I like his burst there. What year is Ridge?
1: He's a junior, I believe.
0: Yeah, so, I mean, you're going to have Stallings and Ridge. Morris lines up. Takes it out to number 4, Trax Roberts. Up for another Catholic first down. One more block there, and he'd still be running.
1: Doing a tremendous job here, I got to say, Chris.
0: No, I'm not, because I don't know these numbers, and I apologize to the fans at home. I don't know these numbers.
1: As we're winding this thing down with a minute here, Jermell Carruthers finishes his night 19 of 27, 365 yards, two touchdowns, two interceptions. Did run for 48 yards and a score as well.
0: And it's hard not to give it to him after you say those numbers.
1: Right. Oh, right through the hands there, incomplete.
0: Carson White there with the not a bad pass there.
1: Shaden Mitchell finishes 59 yards, two touchdowns on the ground. Ridge Roberts, 60 yards, two touchdowns on the ground. So you talk about, you know, right there together. Pretty much two 60-yard games, two touchdowns for Mitchell and Roberts between the two of them on the ground was tremendous.
0: Man, I like this Stallings kid. He can.
1: They also have some young offensive linemen that are going to pay dividends. We're just going to keep this right here as the time's going to expire on the receiving core tonight. You had touchdowns from Miles, who went for 112 yards and a score. That the touchdown's not called back. He's in the 150-yard range, two touchdowns. He had one called back. You had Noah Grant, 79 yards and a touchdown. The Aces, Jermell Carruthers, found eight different targets tonight in the passing game for the offense. Defense was much better in the third quarter. They really put the clamps down on Bardstown. They get a 49-12 win. They'll move to 4-1 on the season. Take on Meade County coming in here next week, where they'll be heavily favored. It's a good, strong Meade County defense, but having a hard time finding their way offensively. Chris, who's your vote for player of the game? You have anybody?
0: I mean, if I can get the whole offensive line together,
1: yeah,
0: we got to do that.
1: It's the old line, man. And
0: two games in a row, you've had like elite level DNs that we didn't even mention their name, other than like, well, where's he been tonight? So I mean, this O line needs some credit.
1: Yeah, I mean, you've got him at right at about 200 yards rushing on the night, 60s, 120.
0: We need Crabtree, Kessinger, French, Carrico, and Hall.
1: Yep. Yeah.
0: Is that right?
1: Yep.
0: Okay. Look at that. I named them all without even looking.
1: I got them for 197 yards rushing, and you got five touchdowns on the ground. I think that's an O-line
0: night. Let's go get the O-line.
1: Go get the offensive line. This is an abbreviated post-game show here on 105.7 The Bridge as the Aces take down Bardstown tonight, 49-12. We had a 40-minute delay. Don't know why Derek did that. Why did he do that for? Let's get it down here to the end zone. We're about to call this anyway, but I just wanted to get it on the Aces down there in the end zone as they moved to 4-1 on the season. And didn't get the greatest RPI news tonight as Beachwood takes down Covcath tonight. You did have Belfry falling to Pikeville in a classic game up there. So it'll be interesting to see when this RPI comes out how things shake out. I know LCA was leading Lexcath 6-0. I believe it was in the third quarter when that game was stopped due to a storm. Big thanks to Derek for running the camera tonight for us through the lightning delay. Big thanks to my lovely wife, Amber, here. She would be very upset if I wasn't getting home till 11 o'clock after a lightning delay game. So it's good to have her here with me. Big thanks to Professor Chris Riley for entertaining everybody when that game got completely out of hand there in the second half. Aces win it 49-12. Thanks to Owensboro Garage Doors, the Don Moore Auto Team, Foreman Watson Holtree, and all the folks at 105.7 The Bridge. I'm Stephen A. Turner. We'll see you Monday live at 5. Good night.
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3: 2 Corinthians 10:4 says, "The weapons of our warfare are not of the flesh, but are powerful through God for the demolition of strongholds. We demolish arguments and every proud thing that is raised up against the knowledge of God, and we take every thought captive to obey Christ." We are among the most connected generation, but we're also the most anxious generation. There are a lot of destructive thoughts that come to our mind on a daily basis. Those thoughts, not every thought belongs in the mind of Christ. And as a believer, you have the mind of Christ. Take every thought captive. Make it obedient to Christ. 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And through the power of God working in me, I will claim that and take it captive to make it obedient to Christ. 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
4: That was Pastor John Whitaker of Buck Creek Baptist Church. 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

Hey there, my name is Brant. Said something earlier in the show, and rarely do we do something like this, but I want to repeat it or say it a little bit differently, but again, because I think it's one of the most important things we could ever say, ever. And I'm sorry I don't say it enough, maybe, but we'll talk about that coming up. Producer Sherry's here, too. We're so glad you're listening.

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1: The story behind the song, Revival. Here's Jeremy Camp.
2: I was actually scrolling through Instagram and I saw all these people saying Revival is happening now. There's sold out stadiums everywhere. And although I know that could happen from that, but really Revival is, it starts with us, it starts with our heart saying, God, I want to walk in purity. I want to walk in holiness and truly stepping out in that. So my encouragement, not that you can't have big crowds, and big crowds don't actually always equal revival. It begins with our heart. So check your heart and say, God, what do you want to do with me so I can walk in the fullness of who you are?

0: So earlier in the show, we said something, and I prefaced it with, this may be the most important thing I've ever said on the radio, and I mean it. So I thought I'd say it again. It was worth once. We could do it twice. Decide to make, explicitly decide, to follow Jesus, to be his apprentice, to be his student, to learn his ways. You have to have a point, I think, where you actually decide it. So go ahead, even if it means shutting off the radio for a minute, but tell him you want to be his student and learn his ways. The fruit that will come from this will bless people for generations. Not exaggerating, but we're supposed to be his followers. Yeah. And learning his way will make your life better. And then again, the lives of everybody around you, but just got, like, pinpointing, like, I decided I am going to be his apprentice. Hey, if you're looking for a checking account that does more than just hold your money, I got something worth checking out. 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
2: 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Welcome to the Bridge.

0: The King of Heaven wants me. So this world has lost its grip on me.
1: I have some good news for you if you've ever thought. You know those Little Debbie oatmeal cream sandwiches?
2: Mm-hmm. Oh, my brother, that is his favorite thing in the world. Yeah.
1: It's so good. Like, I'm not even a big sweets guy, you know, mm-hmm. but those are so good. So it's kind of the dream.
2: Okay.
1: That they would make smaller versions of that, and then you could just pour them into a bowl
2: in the morning
1: and make it cereal. Well, okay. Guess what Kellogg's is coming out with?
2: They're doing that?
1: Little Debbie's Oatmeal Cream Pie
2: Cereal.
1: Goodness. And is it healthy? No. No. But some things have to be done.
2: They do.

105.7 The Bridge, your connection to hope and music. Jeremiah 29:11 says, "For I know the plans I have for you, declares the Lord, plans to give you hope and a future."

Exodus 14:14 says, "The Lord will fight for you. 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

0: perfectly.
1: It is really frustrating, but it's true. Sometimes we'll find out that somebody who had seemed like they had some great spiritual gifts turn out to be kind of a fraud. Mm. Why would God allow that to happen? And I actually think there's an answer for that. I even think about my dad being a minister his whole adult life and the fraudulent life, double life that he was living the whole time. He passed away several months ago, but I'm sure there are people, I know there are people that he said something at just the right time and that changed their lives. Why would God do that? And I think the answer is because God likes to bless people. Mm. Right?
2: Yeah.
1: He wants to. And the gift, if somebody has a great gift for something, well, that's from God. That's not them.
2: Right.
1: And he's doing it because he'll do it to bless people. I mean, he's that good, honestly.
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0: She's a friend of mine whom we were just praying for because of a surgery she just went through.
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2: Joshua 1:9 says, haven't I commanded you? Be strong and courageous. Do not be afraid or discouraged, for the Lord your God is with you wherever you go. Twice in chapter 1, God tells Joshua, be strong and courageous. And then in verse 18, Joshua passes it on to the people. Above all, be strong and courageous. Joshua's most powerful weapon was God's presence in his life. One thing we may need today is greater boldness. If you're feeling called to be bold, remember that God is with you and he's the one that inspires you and gives you the words to say.
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3: Philippians 4:6 says, "Be anxious for nothing, but in everything by prayer and supplication with thanksgiving, let your requests be made known to God." Worry is something that we all face. It's in our thoughts, steals our peace, distracts us from trusting God. But this verse in the Bible gives us clear truth. Instead of carrying anxiety, we bring everything to God in prayer. Notice it says in everything, not just the big things, but the small things too. God cares about it all, and we don't come empty. We come with thanksgiving, remembering what he's already done.
4: That was Pastor Tim Roberts from Cross Point Baptist Church. 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
0: Let's see what God's got in store for today's forecast. Here's your Bridge weather.
4: There's always a way forward. Welcome to The Bridge.

It seems like dogs are being welcomed in more and more places. I was reading about this veteran who had struggled to get a job because he had a service dog. And finally, there's a hardware store who hired them both. And people love having them both there. Right on the heels of that, I had a friend ask me my thoughts on having senior dogs at nursing homes and care centers. And I said, that is a fantastic idea. How perfect. And she said, well, what about people who are allergic to dogs? I mean, that could be really bad. And I mean, I've got a plan for that. That could be the doodle homes. Those dogs are hypoallergenic, right?

0: A lot of people are experiencing change right now. Maybe you are sending a child off to school and it has you feeling a little anxious. I don't even have a child going to school, but I saw a young lady moving in here next door to me recently, and she couldn't be more than 21 years old, so probably college. And her dad came with her, and he got her all settled in this new little apartment, and he spent the first night with her. That's exactly what I would do. And then he pulled out the next day. I saw him leaving, going down the drive, and my heart sank a little bit for him, because I imagine he has that same sort of empty, questioning feeling. What am I doing? How am I leaving my daughter here? That any of us would as parents. And I wanted to run out and reassure him, hey, I live right next door. I'm here. I didn't do that, but I did pray. And I did recall how I felt in the past and reminded myself of the fact that God loves our kids. Hard to believe. God loves our children and loves them even more perfectly than we do.
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thank you so much for listening. I hope this song brings you a sigh of relief about who God is and how much he loves you.

0: song, Faith, Hope, Love. Here's Darren from We Are Messengers.
1: I've done a lot of things in my life that have brought acclaim or honor or glory to me and my talents and my abilities. But I know this, and the scriptures remind me, that the only things that really matter and that will only remain when all is said and done are faith, hope, and love. So friends, whatever we do today, let it be informed by those three things, by faith, hope, love. Those things matter, they last, they're permanent, and through Jesus, they change the world.
2: Still try.

0: I'm Kelly Corday, mom of three, grandmother to two baby girls. And grandmothering is not only fulfilling, I think kids really do need that extra grandma love. And I saw this video of this little three-year-old boy, and thanks to cameras, you know, the cameras everywhere now, they were able to piece this together. This three-year-old boy in Idaho sneaks out his back door, no shoes on, mind you, no pants on, actually, just wearing a diaper and a t-shirt, and he makes his way through the yard, goes down the street. Security cameras all around, you know, are capturing this half a mile away to grandma's house to just get a hug. And he's fine. Grandma called mom and said, hey, he's okay. But how incredibly sweet is that?
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0: Every day is a gift. Psalms 118:24 says, "This is the day the Lord has made. 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
1: I've seen what sin can do.

0: If you have a cat, you know that they are resilient. I would say that they have a divine protection over them, that God looks after them. There was a cat named Mike who was one of those cats that like to go outside a lot. I had one like that too. They like to go outside, they want a sun, but they always come back for dinner. Well, one night, Mike did not return to his family of 7 years, the home where he'd been all that time, did not come back for dinner. The family looked through the neighborhood for a couple of days, shaking bags of food, and he was nowhere to be found. And that's when the dad and the family had a sinking feeling. They had thrown away a couple of couches the week before. And he thought, if Mike was in that couch or either of those couches, he is not alive. He could not have survived being taken to the dump in a couch. Couple days after that, they get a call from the animal shelter and they have Mike. And it turns out that somebody from the city dump had turned him in because they said they saw him at the bottom of a ravine. He was surrounded by trash, but something about that cat said he didn't just hang out there. He seemed scared and like he was looking for somebody. He was a cat who had a home, and they could tell.
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2: Romans 12:2 says, "Do not be conformed to this age, but be transformed by the renewing of your mind so that you may discern what is the good, pleasing, and perfect will of God." 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From a caterpillar to a butterfly, we are changing from the sinful man to the man created, recreated in Christ. So the thoughts that we think, the trials that we go through, the things that conflict with our flesh don't have to control us. We are now controlled by the nature of God, the transformed mind.
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Every day is a gift. 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

Hey, thanks for sharing time with me. I'm Melissa Stover, and I'm so glad that you're here. You know, sometimes worship is, well, us raising our hands and our voices in praise to Him. But you know what? Sometimes worship is just reaching out to help someone else in need.

Every day is a gift. Psalms 118:24 says, "This is the day the Lord has made. Let us rejoice and be glad in it." 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

0: On the night you're falling all to pieces, you can bring your lonely heart to Jesus. What if I told you that I believe it?
1: Well, now that it's fall, it's that time of year again, so look out. Yep, I'm Melissa Stover and I'm a mom. It's this time of year when all the schools are doing their fundraisers. I have bought so many chocolate bars and wrapping paper and onions and apples and you name it. And I saw this idea online that I could so get behind, and maybe you're with me, you know. All the schools that are doing fundraisers, here's a beautiful idea. Just sell iced coffee in the pickup line at school each day. Think about it. The parents would be happy and the school would not have to do any more fundraisers for the rest of the year.
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I am so grateful that you're sharing time with me. I'm Melissa Stover, but just know, any time that you are tempted to just put somebody down, just put them down because of something they have done, well, how about instead you put them down on your prayer list?

0: Let's be honest. It hurts when someone says something about you. And as much as you do care about what others say, here's something to keep in mind. Just remember that God knows you. In fact, God knows every bit of you. And that is what is important.
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0: Social media doesn't have to be a wasteland. It doesn't have to be a scary place. Social media can be a place where you find encouragement and reminders of how much God loves you, especially when you check out my social media pages. Yeah, I'm Melissa Stover. I'm on Instagram. I'm on Facebook, even TikTok. And I love to share reminders of how much God loves you. I also like to share things that'll hopefully maybe just have you laughing out loud, laughing at life, because, yeah, laughter's good for us too. But most importantly, my social media pages hopefully point you to God. You can look for me on Instagram. It's melissa.on.air. You can also find me on Facebook and TikTok. It's On Air with Melissa Stover. So come on and join me.
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3: 2 Corinthians 10:4 says, "The weapons of our warfare are not of the flesh, but are powerful through God for the demolition of strongholds. We demolish arguments and every proud thing that is raised up against the knowledge of God, and we take every thought captive to obey Christ." We are among the most connected generation, but we're also the most anxious generation. There are a lot of destructive thoughts that come to our mind on a daily basis. Those thoughts, not every thought belongs in the mind of Christ. And as a believer, you have the mind of Christ. Take every thought captive. Make it obedient to Christ. Recognize when an intrusive thought comes into your mind and say, that does not belong there. And through the power of God working in me, I will claim that and take it captive to make it obedient to Christ. 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
3: 2 Corinthians 10:4 says, "The weapons of our warfare are not of the flesh, but are powerful through God for the demolition of strongholds. We demolish arguments and every proud thing that is raised up against the knowledge of God, and we take every thought captive to obey Christ." We are among the most connected generation, but we're also the most anxious generation. There are a lot of destructive thoughts that come to our mind on a daily basis. Those thoughts, not every thought belongs in the mind of Christ. And as a believer, you have the mind of Christ. Take every thought captive. Make it obedient to Christ. Recognize when an intrusive thought comes into your mind and say, that does not belong there. And through the power of God working in me, I will claim that and take it captive to make it obedient to Christ. Live redeemed, live transformed today in the power of God.
4: That was Pastor John Whitaker of Buck Creek Baptist Church. 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

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I'm Melissa Stover. You know, this music, it's not just entertainment. 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

105.7 The Bridge, your connection to hope and music. Jeremiah 29:11 says, "For I know the plans I have for you, declares the Lord, plans to give you hope and a future."

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1: 105.7 The Bridge, your connection to hope and music. Jeremiah 29:11 says, "For I know the plans I have for you, declares the Lord, plans to give you hope and a future."

0: sometimes we get so busy in life that we forget that we could put a smile on someone else's face just by doing what we always do. I'm Melissa, and yeah, there was a guy one day who noticed that, well, there was a young boy checking out his motorcycle, and he decided he'd have some fun. He invited the boy to rev the bike's engine, and of course he did, and his face just lit up with joy. But then another adult noticed and asked if he could rev the engine too. And this is an adult, but he got a huge smile too. And they got a bunch of people smiling and cheering. And the guy with the motorcycle reflected, you know, sometimes the most random encounters remain in our memory the longest and then come back to us with a smile every time we remember them.
1: So it's easy to put your marriage on autopilot. 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So people can just coast and wind up further apart. 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I've heard so many great things, genuinely, about Family Life's Weekend to Remember, and maybe you have too. 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It's a Friday through Sunday thing, and it's a faith-based marriage getaway. 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It's true. Great marriages don't just happen. 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

anytime the world drags you down, and I know this because I've been there, I'm Melissa Stover, when the world is dragging you down, let Jesus lift you up. You

0: Sometimes you can be going through a season of change, and it leaves you feeling uncomfortable or anxious, and you're really just not sure about this season. You're not liking it. I'm Melissa Stover. Just remind yourself that, okay, maybe things in your life are changing, but here's one who will never change. Our Heavenly Father. Yeah, God and His love for you, that will never, ever change.
1: There's always a way forward. Welcome to the bridge.

105.7 The Bridge, your connection to hope and music. Jeremiah 29:11 says, "For I know the plans I have for you, declares the Lord, plans to give you hope and a future."

0: perfectly.
1: Here's something to think about. I'm Melissa Stover, and if you want to have a strong sense of identity, like really be sure of who you are and whose you are, well, a recent study shows that people who engage more frequently with Scripture, you know, read the Bible, do Bible studies, devotions, well, they've got a stronger sense of identity. I mean, it makes sense. The more you know God, the more you know who you are.
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4: Galatians 2:20 says, I have been crucified with Christ, and I no longer live, but Christ lives in me. The life I now live in the body, I live by faith in the Son of God who loved me and gave himself for me. 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We died with Christ, and we live in Christ. And without Christ, we are helpless to overcome the sins and tribulations that this world throws at us. But in the life of Christ, through the power of the Spirit working in us, we can have and live the abundant life. It's Jesus that makes all the difference.
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3: John chapter 15, verse 13, Jesus says, "Greater love has no one than this, than to lay down one's life for his friends." 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Jesus didn't wait for us to deserve his love. He willingly laid down his life so that we could have eternal life. That's the kind of love that transforms our hearts and changes lives.
4: That was Pastor Tim Roberts from Cross Point Baptist Church. 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

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My name's Melissa Stover. I just want to remind you, you know, every single day is a new chance. 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

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I'm Melissa, and that hurts when you hear that. 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In fact, you are never, ever too far gone. 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

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Jeremiah 29:11 says, "For I know the plans I have for you, declares the Lord, plans to give you hope and a future."

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3: 2 Corinthians 10:4 says, "The weapons of our warfare are not of the flesh, but are powerful through God for the demolition of strongholds. We demolish arguments and every proud thing that is raised up against the knowledge of God, and we take every thought captive to obey Christ." We are among the most connected generation, but we're also the most anxious generation. There are a lot of destructive thoughts that come to our mind on a daily basis. Those thoughts, not every thought belongs in the mind of Christ. And as a believer, you have the mind of Christ. Take every thought captive. Make it obedient to Christ. Recognize when an intrusive thought comes into your mind and say, that does not belong there. And through the power of God working in me, I will claim that and take it captive to make it obedient to Christ. 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
0: 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Here's your Bridge weather, where every journey starts with hope. The Bridge.

Here's a question that I think we could ask ourselves each and every day. And you know what? Encourage our family to ask too. I'm Melissa. Just ask, who has God called you to be a blessing to today?

Every day is a gift. Psalms 118:24 says, "This is the day the Lord has made. Let us rejoice and be glad in it." 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

0: Be strong and courageous, for the Lord your God will be with you wherever you go. 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
1: The story behind the song, What If I Told You? 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
2: When we were writing the song, I had arrived at the studio with one of those heavy hearts. I said to the guys, you know, what do you do when you don't feel good enough? I think we need a little encouragement on those days. And so when the chorus says, if you need a shoulder, I can be it, that's coming from God's perspective to you, because he will be the comfort when you need it. I'm sorry.

0: On the night you're falling all to pieces, you can bring your lonely heart to Jesus. What if I told you that I believe it?
1: Now, you may not be feeling it right now, but I just want to remind you that your life clearly has a purpose. Your purpose was to know Jesus Christ and to help others get to know him as well. 2 Timothy 1:9 says, "For God saved us and called us to live a holy life. He did this not because we deserved it, but because this was his plan from before the beginning of time, to show us his grace through Jesus Christ."
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3: 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The Bridge.

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1: I'm Melissa Stover. I saw a little meme on Facebook. It said, not only will I stand with you, but I will kneel to God on your behalf. Prayer is one of the most beautiful things that we can do for each other. And if you need prayer, whether it's right now or 3 days from now, just let me know on my Facebook page, and I will be lifting you up to our Heavenly Father. My Facebook page is On Air with Melissa Stover. You can post something right on my wall. Most people just like to message me and keep it private, and that's okay. But I would love to be able to lift you up, lift your name up to our Heavenly Father. So whenever you need prayer, join me. My Facebook page is On Air with Melissa Stover.

0: Hi there, I'm Melissa Stover, and I am proudly living that mom life, and maybe you are too. That mom life, where 90% is just remembering everybody else's schedule. And then the other 10%, just trying to remember where I left my coffee.
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0: think that we're supposed to be staying busy all the time and proving ourselves to the world. The thing is, though, God tells us that it's okay to rest. Have you done that lately? It's okay to rest. You can take a day off of work or school or whatever responsibility you have. It's okay to rest. Now, here's one thing that you can keep in mind, though. Just make sure you're always ready to serve Him. You can take time off of responsibilities, but never take time off of God.
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3: Ephesians 2:10 says, "For we are His workmanship, created in Christ Jesus for good works, which God prepared ahead of time for us to do." That word workmanship means that we are God's masterpiece, and He works in us for His will and for His glory. We're not perfect. When we look in the mirror, we don't see a perfect creature, but God made us His masterpiece. The word says, in Christ Jesus. So if we're going to be His workmanship, we must know Christ. And by knowing Christ, we're able to see and engage in the good works that He's prepared for us ahead of time.
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0: Let's see what God's got in store for today's forecast. Here's your Bridge weather. Music that reminds you you're never alone. The Bridge.

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Sometimes, though, we forget what the motivation is, though. I'm Melissa Stover. I saw this from Women of Faith. They said, you strive when you're chasing your plan, but you thrive when you're walking in God's plan.

0: 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I'm Melissa. Maybe your world is in chaos right now. You know, it just helps to remember that God's name is I Am, not I was, or I might be, or I may get to it. God is in control. He always has been. He always will be. 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
1: 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This is Brant, by the way, but what's weird, we'll spend 3 hours reading reviews before buying like a $30 gadget online and then make huge financial decisions without doing much research at all, just going with the first thing we hear. I'm not judging this. I've done this, but I've learned if you're getting a mortgage, something that important, talk to people you trust, ask questions. 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I can absolutely vouch for United Faith Mortgage. 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

0: Hey there, thanks for hanging out with me. I'm Melissa Stover, and when you love something, you'll do anything to, well, convince yourself that it's good. You're looking for another excuse to indulge, right? Now, for me, it's coffee. I love coffee. Well, here's the thing. Coffee drinkers who have like 3 to 4 cups a day, well, almost 50% less chance of dying because of chronic liver disease. I know I'm stretching here, but that's my story, and I'm sticking to it.
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0: Maybe you're avoiding going to church because you've been hurt by someone in the church. I'm Melissa Stover, and I've been there. I know what you're going through. But Chris from Wren Collective, he gave three reasons why it's still good to go to church, even though you've been hurt and even though you know that church is, well, not perfect. One reason is that the Bible tells us not to forsake meeting together, and that is really important. And then two, well, even though it's broken, the church is still called to be the bride of Christ. And number three, Jesus still goes there. The Bible says where two or three are gathered, he is there in their midst. If Jesus is willing to go to church, you and I can be willing to go to church.
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3: Philippians 4:6 says, "Be anxious for nothing, but in everything by prayer and supplication with thanksgiving, let your requests be made known to God." Worry is something that we all face. It's in our thoughts, steals our peace, distracts us from trusting God. But this verse in the Bible gives us clear truth. Instead of carrying anxiety, we bring everything to God in prayer. Notice it says in everything, not just the big things, but the small things too. God cares about it all, and we don't come empty. We come with thanksgiving, remembering what he's already done.
4: That was Pastor Tim Roberts from Cross Point Baptist Church. Join them at 550 Worthington Road in Owensboro.
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One in nine people will do this today. Is it eat pizza, take a nap, or lose their phone? That last one might be 100% of us. The answer is coming up with your number of the day.

0: today is...
1: 1 in 9 people will do this today. It is eat pizza. I think I could eat pizza every day for the rest of my life. What's that one thing that you never get tired of?
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2: The story behind the song, How Good God Is. Here's Brandon Lake.
3: When we wrote this song, I got together like any other day with some of my friends, and I had just been singing that. You know, I never would have ever known how good God is. So we just started to unpack it. What are those things in life? Let's really talk about the honest ones. God, thank you for the fires that forged me with faith. Thank you for even the anger that it forced me to pray. And so I hope as you hear this song, you can look at those circumstances in your life and that it pushes you towards God.

0: If you're a little hungry right now, you might just want to plug your ears and go la la la la la la as we talk about what's that thing that you could just eat an entire bag of?
1: Caramel Bugles.
0: Caramel Bugles. Now, I've had the just regular ones, which are just so salty, that, which makes them delicious, but caramel?
1: My husband and I went on a surprise anniversary trip to Maine, and everything that could go wrong did, up to the point that we got our rental car. They had overbooked the rental car, so they had to upgrade us to a really beautiful Cadillac. We stopped at the gas station because it was on zero gas, and we bought a bag of Caramel Bugles. By the time I got out of the gas station to the car, my husband ate every last one of them.
0: That's a classic husband move. I'm pretty sure I've done that before. What did you do?
1: So I had to go buy another bag.
0: Well, you ran out of Bugles, but the memory will stay forever.
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0: 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I'm wondering what that thing is for you. You said I could have it every day.
1: 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I have a serious addiction to jelly beans. I once on a road trip ate a 5-pound bag of Jelly Bellies.
0: And that's not false advertising. You have enough Jelly Bellies, it will make your belly jelly.
1: It's not that I need them all the time, but if I have one, that bag is destroyed.
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5: Philippians 4:13 says that I can do all things through Christ who strengthens me. This verse isn't about achieving anything we want. It's about enduring everything God allows. Paul is writing this from prison, reminding us that true strength isn't found in our circumstances, but in Christ alone. 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And Christ gives us strength to stand. He gives us strength to press on and to remain faithful. Today, whatever you face, remember this, you are not alone, and you are not powerless, because Christ is your strength.
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3: 2 Corinthians 10:4 says, "The weapons of our warfare are not of the flesh, but are powerful through God for the demolition of strongholds. We demolish arguments and every proud thing that is raised up against the knowledge of God, and we take every thought captive to obey Christ." We are among the most connected generation, but we're also the most anxious generation. There are a lot of destructive thoughts that come to our mind on a daily basis. Those thoughts, not every thought belongs in the mind of Christ. And as a believer, you have the mind of Christ. Take every thought captive. Make it obedient to Christ. 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And through the power of God working in me, I will claim that and take it captive to make it obedient to Christ. Live redeemed, live transformed today in the power of God.
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0: Let's see what God's got in store for today's forecast. Here's your Bridge weather, where every journey starts with hope. The Bridge.

perfectly. Crystal was sitting on the subway in a horrible mood. And then what one older lady did made her smile, and it might make you smile too. That's coming up.

Every day is a gift. Psalms 118:24 says, "This is the day the Lord has made. Let us rejoice and be glad in it." 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

0: Crystal was sitting on the subway, exhausted, in a horrible mood. Lately, she just hadn't been happy. She says, Andy, I've been struggling with my weight, my job, and life in general. About 15 minutes into the subway ride, the elderly lady across from me got up, moved next to me, and said, you're beautiful. I'm not joking. I was thinking it, and I wanted you to know. I smiled, thanked her, and asked, do you usually compliment strangers? When I was your age, a woman my age sat next to me on a train. Her compliments saved me from doing something I would regret. And today, I'm returning the favor.
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0: There are moments in life that feel like you just went through them yesterday, even though it's really ancient history now. I thought that as I told a group of incoming freshmen at the college I attended, I was in your spot 25 years ago. I remember not knowing what would happen the next day, let alone years later. But the thing I shared with them that I found to be true in all parts of life, what brought you here won't keep you here. I actually went to school to become a TV weatherman, and I left with a radio degree. I went into a radio career, and now I feel like I do more social media videos than actually talk on the air. It's a take on my favorite verse, that God is able to do infinitely more than you can ever ask or imagine. So where God is bringing you now, it's going to look different later in ways that you can't even wrap your mind around. That's okay. That's a good thing.
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4: Philippians 4:6 says, "Be anxious for nothing, but in everything by prayer and supplication with thanksgiving, let your requests be made known to God." Worry is something that we all face. It's in our thoughts, steals our peace, distracts us from trusting God. But this verse in the Bible gives us clear truth. Instead of carrying anxiety, we bring everything to God in prayer. Notice it says in everything, not just the big things, but the small things too. God cares about it all, and we don't come empty. We come with thanksgiving, remembering what he's already done.
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You only need to be still." 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

105.7 The Bridge, your connection to hope and music. Jeremiah 29:11 says, "For I know the plans I have for you, declares the Lord, plans to give you hope and a future." Lord,

0: 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Look for a parking spot near a shopping cart return rather than closer to the store. First off, they're easier to find. And then you'll thank yourself after you're done unloading all your groceries.
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1: The story behind the song, Revival. Here's Jeremy Camp.
2: I was actually scrolling through Instagram and I saw all these people saying Revival is happening now. There's sold out stadiums everywhere. And although I know that could happen from that, but really Revival is, it starts with us. It starts with our heart saying, God, I want to walk in purity. I want to walk in holiness and truly stepping out in that. So my encouragement, not that you can't have big crowds, and big crowds don't actually always equal revival. It begins with our heart. So check your heart and say, God, what do you want to do with me so I can walk in the fullness of who you are?

0: it looks like you've got a text from God. Don't be afraid. I've redeemed you. I've called you by name. You are mine.
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1: 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You only need to be still." 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
1: Every day is a gift. Psalms 118:24 says, "This is the day the Lord has made. 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

0: Kelly loves taking pictures, but one project turned her camera into something bigger. Kelly started taking pictures of students with their anti-drug, something that they genuinely loved: basketball, art, music, friends. She turned those pictures into posters and filled the school with reminders that there are healthy places to turn when life gets hard. And Kelly knows something about life getting hard. Her high school sweetheart, Eric, proposed to her on Christmas Eve, and 2 days later, he passed away in a car crash, which made Kelly spiral. Slowly, photography gave Kelly somewhere healthier to put everything she was feeling. Years later, she got married, had 2 daughters, and kept taking pictures. Only now, she's helping kids find the thing that might carry them through their own hardest days. That's how to love God and love people.
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3: John chapter 15, verse 13, Jesus says, "Greater love has no one than this, than to lay down one's life for his friends." Love is often defined by words, feelings, or even intentions, but Jesus defines love by sacrifice. And in this verse, Jesus points us to the greatest expression of love, giving your life for someone else. This wasn't just a statement, it was a promise that he would fulfill on the cross. Jesus didn't wait for us to deserve his love. He willingly laid down his life so that we could have eternal life. That's the kind of love that transforms our hearts and changes lives.
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3: Romans 12:2 says, "Do not be conformed to this age, but be transformed by the renewing of your mind, so that you may discern what is the good, pleasing, and perfect will of God." 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From a caterpillar to a butterfly, we are changing from the sinful man to the man created, recreated in Christ. So the thoughts that we think, the trials that we go through, the things that conflict with our flesh don't have to control us. We are now controlled by the nature of God, the transformed mind.
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0: 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Here's your bridge weather.
4: There's always a way forward. Welcome to The Bridge.

105.7 The Bridge, your connection to hope and music. Jeremiah 29:11 says, "For I know the plans I have for you, declares the Lord, plans to give you hope and a future."

0: You can be in the same room with someone, but if we're all just scrolling our phones, we're not connecting. Lead singer of 10th Avenue North, Mike Donaghy, talks about this.
1: As long as we're resisting where we are, we're not really participating with God. There is an element of, I choose to be here where I've been put, and now I can actually interact with eternity. We have to choose where we are, or we're a victim to where we are. I was reading the Screwtape Letters by C.S. Lewis, and you know, it's an uncle demon coaching a nephew demon, and he's like, try to get your human to get obsessed about the future or the past, but don't let them live in this present moment, because the present is the only point that touches eternity.
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0: Good news from God's word. When your faith is tested, your endurance has a chance to grow.
1: Three brothers in a fire, willing to die for their faith. But you were with them in the fire, and they walked out the next day. And Daniel met a lion, because he chose to pray. But you shut the mouth of

0: church was shocked. I didn't know what to say or do. I was standing right next to the drummer because I play bass. Our drummer's daughter walked right up to him while we were playing. She needed to tell her dad something. And she didn't seem worried that he was a little busy, like mid-song. She didn't wonder if she should wait. She just knew, that's my dad. And impressively, her dad kept playing with one hand while listening to her and trying to kind of guide her back to the seat. And it made me think about how I approach God. His word says that we can approach the throne of grace with confidence. Confidence. I want that type of boldness. To go to my Father anytime and know I'm not interrupting him. And then just say, hey, God, I need you right now.
1: Connecting hearts across Western Kentucky. The Bridge.

0: meant for greatness? And this question can unlock it, hopefully for you and for your loved ones. You can ask it on the dinner table or on your socials tonight. It's your food for thought. I would like to be known as the world's greatest blank. And it's okay if you don't quite know the answer right now, because I don't. I think my first thought would be world's greatest radio DJ, but then I think that's so temporary. I'm not sure on this one. And I think the best questions don't have an easy answer.
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0: 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My name is Brent.
1: Producer Sherry is here too. If you teach anybody, or if you're a parent, or you just want to learn yourself, there's a website that is so interesting. 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

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Joshua 1:9. 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

0: Okay, this is awesome. You got to check this out. It's called anyhumanever.com.
1: Okay.
0: I don't know who's behind it.
1: Uh-huh.
0: It's a brilliant tool to learn about the world and why you should be grateful. It just takes averages and anthropological data.
1: Okay.
0: And it's like randomly using weighted data because the average is like,
1: sure.
0: Okay. You know, select right now, hit start, and it'll pick a boy or girl.
1: Uh-huh.
0: It'll pick what year this person's born in based on averages.
1: Okay.
0: And then where in the world.
1: Uh-huh.
0: And then it'll tell you about that person's life.
1: Like real, actually?
0: It's not a real, actual person.
1: Okay.
0: But it uses data.
1: I see. Okay, what life for this right. person is at that time.
0: I've done this a bunch of times.
1: Okay.
0: I don't think I've lived past 17 yet.
1: What do you mean?
0: Because if you're born in the 1200s in South Africa or over here in Malaysia or over here, and like I was, you know, you're 7 years old, you don't make it. Mm-hmm. It's a baby, it doesn't even get a name.
1: Wow.
0: But it describes what people would eat at that time and then life expectancy. And again, it's called anyhumanever.com. If you're teaching or you got kids or something, you want to show like how good we have it,
1: mm-hmm.
0: how wonderfully good we have it, I highly recommend that. Hey, you know what's weird? This is Brant, by the way, but what's weird, we'll spend 3 hours reading reviews before buying like a $30 gadget online and then make huge financial decisions without doing much research at all, just going with the first thing we hear. 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
5: 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More than words. Welcome to the bridge.
6: The liar's whispering again. And lately it's been sounding like the truth.

0: I got a question, and I don't understand this. I don't have an answer to it. What happened to the curved TVs?
1: The what?
0: Do you remember? It was a couple years ago. Like, they were curved. It was supposed to be like everybody's going to get these curved.
1: They were curved?
0: Yeah.
1: They had the screen?
0: Yeah, you go, like, to go to Best Buy and be like, well, here's the new latest.
1: You're not talking about the ones we had when we were kids where it was just like back that was curved. The front was curved.
0: Right, it was curved. Yeah.
1: No, I didn't even
0: envelop
1: know.
0: You, sort of like
1: surround you.
0: It was supposed to be that thing.
1: I did not.
0: Anybody went for it.
1: No, I didn't even know about it.
0: They're all like, oh, everybody's gonna get it now. But we act like it didn't even exist.
1: What's funny is there's probably about 11 people out there with a curved TV.
0: They fell like, for it.
1: When is this going to catch on?
0: we had Crystal Pepsi too. Like, we remember this a long time ago. It's the same thing. This is the new thing. What? Crystal what?

0: If you feel kind of like a failure in this culture, I understand. It may be, though, that you're not one. It may be that our culture is a failure. here's what I mean by that. Like an Instagram-type culture, especially if you're a woman, how are you going to do it? How are you going to be a loving, attentive mom, taking great pictures all the way, and a high-powered lawyer, and community activist, and be in incredible shape with perfect skin and hair, and take incredible vacations, and be mindful and in the moment every day? And like life is
1: just, not possible.
0: It's not. You may not be messed up like you think. Our culture, though, is. It's entirely messed up. I love how Jesus comes along and he's like, I'm offering you a different culture. I'm offering you different values. And in my culture, you find this thing called rest. And that's the way my kingdom works. If you come to me, if you're weary, and I'll give you rest.
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Exodus 14:14 says, "The Lord will fight for you. 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

0: Sometimes you'd like to sit on the old front porch and think about the days gone by.
1: Yes.
0: Simple days. Other people won't remember this, but do you remember Sherry sitting here on these rockers?
1: Yes.
0: Remember Google Plus?
1: I do.
0: Yeah.
1: Oh, that was nice.
0: Yeah, they tried to set up their own little social network.
1: Yeah, Google, they sure did.
0: I fell for it.
1: I did too. I was in there. I think I fell for it because you fell for it, and I was like, well, we both better be in there.
0: Yeah, and it's all about connection, right? Like,
1: it is.
0: Making real friends.
1: Yeah, yeah.
0: And then they just up and deleted it.
1: They did. Minus.
0: Yeah. It's like whatever friendships that I've made.
1: They're gone.
0: They're gone.
1: I was committed to this Google Plus and you weren't. Yeah.
0: That was back in the day. We had Google Plus. We remember it fondly. 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
3: Joshua 1:9 says, "Haven't I commanded you? 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Joshua's most powerful weapon was God's presence in his life. 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
3: 2 Corinthians 10:4 says, "The weapons of our warfare are not of the flesh, but are powerful through God for the demolition of strongholds. 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We are among the most connected generation, but we're also the most anxious generation. 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Those thoughts, not every thought belongs in the mind of Christ. And as a believer, you have the mind of Christ. Take every thought captive. 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And through the power of God working in me, I will claim that and take it captive to make it obedient to Christ. 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
0: Let's see what God's got in store for today's forecast. Here's your Bridge weather. 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

Hey there, my name is Brant. You may struggle with small talk. A lot of us do. I do, big time. But I want to talk about why we should do it anyway. We'll talk about it coming up.

0: Let's talk about small talk. I'm terrible at it. I don't like it. But I have to do it if I love people. And there's no way. Apparently, humans, I've been studying humans for a while, and apparently...
1: And you do realize you're in that class.
0: Okay, good. I don't feel like I am, but I know I am.
1: Good.
0: Just objectively, I am a bipedal hominid, but I realize that that's entree to relationships. Mm-hmm. And I just saw this thing. It said 37% say they faked a phone call in order to get out of small talk.
1: Wow.
0: And again, I understand it, but the same survey says about half of us say we experience loneliness.
1: That's what
0: daily.
1: I mean. Like, it's, right. You can't have it both ways.
0: Yeah.
1: You really can't.
0: I wish we could.
1: Yeah.
0: I'd love to skip right over the small talk thing. I'm not good at it, but I'm trying, and I don't want to be by myself. Hey, you know what's weird? This is Brant, by the way, but what's weird, we'll spend 3 hours reading reviews before buying like a $30 gadget online and then make huge financial decisions without doing much research at all, just going with the first thing we hear. I'm not judging this. 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
7: 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Welcome to the bridge.

0: Okay, advance warning here. I'm going to shock you with something. It's information. I'm a shock jock, but I'm an informational shock jock. It's rated G.
1: Sure.
0: So shocking, but not like foul.
1: Uh-huh.
0: Okay. Check this out.
1: Yes.
0: I've always heard this. Bacteria in your body outnumber your own cells 10 to 1. I've always heard that.
1: Okay.
0: Which I'm like, that's amazing, because we have like 35 trillion cells each, right?
1: Absolutely.
0: It's crazy.
1: Crazy.
0: It's not true. That's why it sounds crazy.
1: Because it is, in fact, crazy.
0: It's almost 1 to 1. There's slightly more bacteria. It's maybe like 1.3 to 1 ratio. Mm-hmm. So we do have a lot of bacteria, make no mistake, but it's not 10 to 1. That would be...
1: Well, but you're presuming that this is something people talk about or even have front of mind, as you do.
0: In my dream world, people would talk about this.
1: But that's your dream world?
0: At least I acknowledge
1: bacteria?
0: It's a dream.
1: Okay, all right.
0: I know it's not real.

0: your love. I get a lot of questions about this, and I never really know how to answer it exactly. You may know I'm on the autism spectrum. I was diagnosed years ago, my son as well. So I get a lot of people asking me about that. Mm-hmm. So you have Asperger's or high-functioning autism spectrum disorder. What would you tell my 12-year-old boy or my 14-year-old girl? Or I get that a lot.
1: Yeah.
0: And I don't really know what to say, except I was thinking, okay, here's probably the thing I would say. If I only got one thing to say, mm-hmm. it would be along the lines of, it gets better. Mm-hmm. It really does. And my experience has been, all I can tell you is that my experience has been that God is good. Mm-hmm. And all this stuff that I struggled with, ultimately, I see it playing a role in my life now for the good, where I can be a blessing to other people. It's made me different, but I wouldn't change it. And I think back to those days thinking there's no way that I would ever say that, but I am saying that. So please allow me to tell you that if you know who God is, you have a sense about how good he is. He really is good, and that's your basis for hope.
2: Where every journey starts with hope. The Bridge.

0: Be strong and courageous, for the Lord your God will be with you wherever you go. 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
1: Are you disappointed? Are you desperate for help? You know what it's like to be tired and only a shell of yourself.

Every day is a gift. Psalms 118:24 says, "This is the day the Lord has made. Let us rejoice and be glad in it." 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

0: perfectly.
1: It's a special feature of the show. Among the things we talk about, we hit on animal news because largely animals are out there doing cool stuff.
2: Sure.
1: Or at least stuff. Noteworthy stuff doesn't get reported.
2: That's true.
1: Gets spiked. All the newsrooms in the country spike the story.
2: There's a lot going on with humans right now. So
1: yeah, okay. That's true. But what about this parrot? That's what I say to you. This parrot in India has been detained by the police for allegedly berating a woman, an older woman. She filed
2: She
1: filed complaints against the parrot, but there's a little twist here.
2: Of course.
1: Okay, so right now we're like, what kind of parrot would do that? She complains against the parrot. It spouted abuses to her. The cops detain the parrot, says here, for questioning.
2: Brand.
1: But no, I'm not making this up. But while in custody, it never said anything abusive, so they had to let it free. Because it was just like, I'm not going to say anything. So who knows? We don't know. We don't have the evidence. We just have this claim.
2: This is the end of your story.
1: Yeah. Yeah, the twist is, I mean, you start thinking this parrot's terrible. He's not. He's fine. He submitted to questioning, and he has now been set free.
2: I cannot believe.
1: They let him out of the cage, and now he is free.
2: Oh, my goodness.
1: Hey, I'm Brant, and her name is Sherry.
2: Hello.
1: She's a friend of mine whom we were just praying for because of a surgery she just went through.
2: Yes, and I am very happy about something you actually talk about all the time, which is
1: MediShare.
2: That is right.
1: Yeah. So what was your experience like with MediShare and the healthcare bills?
2: Honestly, Brant, seamless. And what a blessing that is when you're already nervous about a health issue, which I was.
1: Yeah.
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3: 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We are now controlled by the nature of God, the transformed mind.
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3: Philippians 4:13 says that I can do all things through Christ who strengthens me. 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It's in Christ. And Christ gives us strength to stand. 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Today, whatever you face, remember this, you are not alone. And you are not powerless because Christ is your strength.
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0: 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Here's your Bridge weather. Music that reminds you you're never alone. The Bridge,

0: Hey, welcome to the weekend. I'm Brian Basham. That's Wayne Morris, and this is the Basham and Wayne Weekend Show. We got 3 hours to hang out, have some fun, get you through your Saturday afternoon. Let's get this thing rolling.
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105.7 The Bridge, your connection to hope and music. Jeremiah 29:11 says, "For I know the plans I have for you, declares the Lord, plans to give you hope and a future."

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1: There we go.
0: On the weekends.
1: Nailing it.
0: Yeah. Hey. So, Brian, have you ever watched Cars, the movie Cars?
1: Oh, yeah.
0: I love that.
1: Kids love it. I love it.
0: I like it. I still like watching that car.
1: Yeah, I do too.
0: What's one of your favorite scenes in it?
1: On the first one, we're talking about the first one?
0: Any of them.
1: Let me think here. It's with Mater. Yeah. It's probably in in the tractor field, right? The cow field. When they're car tipping or tractor tipping or whatever. I think that I'd still laugh at that.
0: Yeah, I like the one where he's in Japan and he's eating the wasabi.
1: They're just great, wholesome shows.
0: There's a scene though that's in one of them where Lightning McQueen's is in the back of Mac, right?
1: You know, yeah.
0: And he falls asleep and he comes off and then he turns around. He's like, he's disoriented and gets lost.
1: Yeah.
0: He's trying to find somebody to follow.
1: Yeah.
0: And he's looking for Mac and looking for Mac. I mean, it kind of reminds me of how sometimes we do that. We'll get distracted.
1: Boy, that's good right there.
0: And we're just like looking and looking and looking. We're trying to find the right person to follow.
1: Yeah.
0: And, but God's right there, you know. He's just, that's who we need to go.
1: That's amazing.
0: Who we need to follow.
1: That's good stuff right there.
0: I got another story about that, too.
1: All right. 105.7, The Bridge.

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Psalms 118:24 says, "This is the day the Lord has made. Let us rejoice and be glad in it." 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

0: 105.7 The Bridge, Bashman Wayne here. So what was the other part? You said you had a story.
1: Yeah. So, you know, sometimes the most important question we can ask isn't like, where am I going? It's who am I following, right? So I heard a story about this guy that was in a snowstorm, and he had pulled over, and he was like, man, what am I going to do? And he'd heard that his dad, he remembered what his dad said. He said, if you see somebody, just follow them, you know? And so the roads were getting covered. He finally sees this snowplow, and he's like, oh, that's great. They'll clear the roads for me. I'll be following them. So he would follow the snowplow, and he's take a left. They take a left. And so he's following along. Finally, the snowplow stops. The guy gets out. He says, why did you stop? You know, why? Yeah. We were doing fine. And the snowplow driver says, well, he said, I'm done with this parking lot. You want to follow me to the next one? It just reminds you, Jesus said, follow me.
2: Yeah.
1: You know, am I following something? Or am I following Jesus?
2: Amen. 105.7, The Bridge.

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Jeremiah 29:11 says, "For I know the plans I have for you, declares the Lord, plans to give you hope and a future."

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4: 2 Corinthians 10:4 says, "The weapons of our warfare are not of the flesh, but are powerful through God for the demolition of strongholds. We demolish arguments and every proud thing that is raised up against the knowledge of God, and we take every thought captive to obey Christ." We are among the most connected generation, but we're also the most anxious generation. There are a lot of destructive thoughts that come to our mind on a daily basis. Those thoughts, not every thought belongs in the mind of Christ. And as a believer, you have the mind of Christ. Take every thought captive. Make it obedient to Christ. 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And through the power of God working in me, I will claim that and take it captive to make it obedient to Christ. 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
3: Philippians 4:13 says that I can do all things through Christ who strengthens me. 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Paul is writing this from prison, reminding us that true strength isn't found in our circumstances, but in Christ alone. Whether you're facing hardship, uncertainty, or even success, your sufficiency is not in yourself. It's in Christ. And Christ gives us strength to stand. 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Today, whatever you face, remember this, you are not alone. And you are not powerless because Christ is your strength.
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0: 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Here's your Bridge weather. 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

0: 105.7 The Bridge, Bashman Wayne here. Hey, is there a food that you, it's like not worth it to cook at your house? Maybe because of, you know, the cleanup or whatever, just takes too much.
1: Man, salmon patties.
0: Yeah.
1: I don't like them. They stink.
0: They do stink, but they taste so good.
1: I don't like them at all.
0: You don't like them?
1: No. No.
0: I haven't had them in years. My mom used to make them.
1: My mom used to make them, and she would force me to eat them.
0: Really?
1: Oh, I hated them.
0: Oh. But I was trying to think. I mean, spaghetti's just, it's easy. Spaghetti is easy, but the cleanup is just like, maybe you have sauce everywhere. But it's so good.
1: When maybe that's just you, because I don't get sauce everywhere.
0: It is. It is definitely just me, for sure. What is yours? Let us know. 105.7 The Bridge. You've been.

Exodus 14:14 says, "The Lord will fight for you. You only need to be still." 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

0: 105.7 The Bridge, your connection to hope and music. Jeremiah 29:11 says, "For I know the plans I have for you, declares the Lord, plans to give you hope and a future."
1: The story behind the song, "What If I Told You?" Here's Luke from For King and Country.
2: When we were writing the song, I had arrived at the studio with one of those heavy hearts. I said to the guys, you know, what do you do when you don't feel good enough? I think we need a little encouragement on those days. And so when the chorus says, if you need a shoulder, I can be it, that's coming from God's perspective to you, because he will be the comfort when you need it. I'm so

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1: Let's go.
0: Yeah, let's
1: do it. We got it.
0: So, hey, Brian, so the farmers are out, right?
1: Yeah.
0: Yeah. I tell you, I am thankful. I'm so thankful for farmers.
1: I am too, until my allergies.
0: Yeah, you've been struggling pretty
1: much. My allergies are not thankful at all, but I appreciate them. I won't complain.
0: No, but they're important.
1: Yeah.
0: They're important. What are some other things that we don't think about a lot?
1: Firefighters. You know what I mean? Yeah. You don't really think about it until you need them. Until you need them. Ambulance drivers and people like that, like first responders.
0: Man, we do that with God too, don't we?
1: We do.
0: We don't need him.
1: Yeah.
0: We don't think about him until we need him.
1: We don't think about him.
0: Yeah.
1: But the amazing thing is if you praise him for everything and you pray to him about everything, every blessing, every concern, every whatever, your life is going to change.
0: Yeah, Paul says, pray without ceasing.
1: Yeah, just pray.
0: Yeah.
1: Just keep on praying. God, thank you for today.
0: Yeah.
1: God, can we make today a little bit better?
0: And it doesn't have to be like, God, will you give me this? Will you give me this? It's just, God, thank you so much.
1: Yeah.
0: Thank you so much for what you've
1: done. Thank you for everything you're doing for us. You know what I mean?
0: So good.
1: Yeah. Hey, this is 105.7, The Bridge.

0: 105.7 The Bridge, Basham and Wayne here. Wayne, what was the moment where you're like, okay, I'm getting old? Like, everybody's got the moment, right? Was yours?
1: I tell you, this morning, I get out of bed and I got an ankle that's just, I can't get
0: it's
1: it right.
0: Giving you fits.
1: It's just giving me fits. And I'm like, in my mind, I'm like, dude, you're getting old.
0: Yeah.
1: You're getting old.
0: Man, mine was on a softball field. We were playing softball with a co-ed. It was a church league. And I hit one up the line between first and second.
1: Yeah.
0: And I was like, man, this is good. It went to right field. I was running the base around second. I get the third. But I quit breathing. Like, I just quit breathing. And I'm, like, hyperventilating.
1: Yeah, that's not good.
0: I had to, like, tap out, have somebody come run. I went over, poured water on myself. I'm like, what am I
1: tap out
0: doing?
1: In the middle of the bases.
0: Oh, in the middle of the bases. Yeah, somebody run for me, please. I'm done. I didn't come back in. I don't think I've played softball since.
1: Really?
0: That one hit. That was my last hit.
1: In a while. It's been a while since I played. I used to love to play.
0: Yeah. That's when I was driving home. I'm like, I'm retired because I can't run the bases no more. I'm old. Oh, man. It's horrible. 105.7, The Bridge.

105.7 The Bridge, your connection to hope and music. Jeremiah 29:11 says, "For I know the plans I have for you, declares the Lord, plans to give you hope and a future."

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1: Galatians 2:20 says, I have been crucified with Christ, and I no longer live, but Christ lives in me. The life I now live in the body, I live by faith in the Son of God who loved me and gave himself for me. This verse has death language and life language. We died with Christ, and we live in Christ. And without Christ, we are helpless to overcome the sins and tribulations that this world throws at us. But in the life of Christ, through the power of the Spirit working in us, we can have and live the abundant life. It's Jesus that makes all the difference.
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0: 105.7 The Bridge, Basham & Wayne here. Just spending a Saturday with you. Hopefully your Saturday's going good. I know. Hopefully. I have a busy one tonight. We have the Sound Mind Fest, Veterans Empowered Together. So we have Scott Lindsay coming out. It's a great time. If you're listening, you don't have anything to do, come on out. It's $5, I think.
1: Yeah.
0: And all the proceeds go back to Veterans Empowered Together to help with our mental health program. Yeah. So we have a music program that you're have been a big part of it, and that's what it is, man. We're just trying to give back and have a good time by doing it. And we have food trucks out there, and it's just a great night.
1: It's gonna be gonna be good.
0: So if you're not doing anything, come on out. We're gonna be at the lot. I think it's on 4th Street, right by Wellborn Flowers here in Owensboro. We'd love to have you out there. 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
3: 2 Corinthians 10:4 says, "The weapons of our warfare are not of the flesh, but are powerful through God for the demolition of strongholds. We demolish arguments and every proud thing that is raised up against the knowledge of God, and we take every thought captive to obey Christ." We are among the most connected generation, but we're also the most anxious generation. There are a lot of destructive thoughts that come to our mind on a daily basis. Those thoughts, not every thought belongs in the mind of Christ. And as a believer, you have the mind of Christ. Take every thought captive. Make it obedient to Christ. 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And through the power of God working in me, I will claim that and take it captive to make it obedient to Christ. 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

0: 105.7 The Bridge. This is Basham and Wayne.
1: That's it.
0: Yeah. All right.
1: You just got to look at that. That's Basham. I'm Wayne.
0: Basham and Wayne.
1: Yeah. We're going to nail it.
0: We're going to. One of these days.
1: Yeah.
0: Maybe. Man, it's hot.
1: It is hot.
0: It is so hot. Got me thinking. So what is one thing that you would do no matter how hot it would be?
1: Nothing.
0: Nothing.
1: There's nothing I would do.
0: No, there's no football games.
1: Nothing.
0: There's nobody want to go see.
1: Jesus
0: concert.
1: Came back.
0: Yeah.
1: Jesus came back.
0: Yeah.
1: For I'm sure. Like, all right, I'm gonna do this one.
0: What about for your kids?
1: Listen, Avery ran cross country last 2 years ago.
0: Yeah.
1: And it was hot. And I stood out there.
0: Yeah.
1: I didn't want to. I did not want to at all. I tried to talk myself out of it. And I was like, no, I got to show up for my kids. But thankfully, she didn't like it either. So after we made her finish, but after the whole season, she's like, I'm never doing that again. I'm like, thank you.
0: It's amazing what you do for your kids.
1: I know it's crazy, but I don't want to. How about that?
0: Yeah.
1: I don't want to do it. I will do it, but I do not want to do it.
0: Hey, and God does the same thing for us.
1: I know. He's like, I'm going to love you, but I don't want to right now. You're making it very hard on me.
0: He is.
1: Yeah. Hey, this is 105.7, The Bridge.

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0: 105.7 The Bridge. Basham and Wayne here in the studio. So, Wayne, tomorrow is officially National Back to Church Day.
1: All right.
0: So you need to go back to church if you haven't been to church.
1: Absolutely.
0: And if you are attending a church, invite somebody to come to church with you.
1: Yeah. I love it. Yeah. I love it.
0: I think it's just a good day to fill up a church sanctuary, and that way they get to hear the word of God, man.
1: Yeah, I've always heard stories of like the old days where you'd have these small little churches, you know, and then people would be standing outside the windows.
0: Really?
1: Yeah, they'd be standing outside the windows.
0: That's probably what heaven's going to be like. Heaven's going to be like that.
1: Yeah, for sure.
0: It's going to be so full. We can't even. Is he talking? I can't hear him.
1: Hey, what's amazing is I think we're all going to be right next to him.
0: Yeah. That's awesome.
1: Think about that.
0: That's crazy. That's a good one. 105.7, The Bridge.

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0: 105.7 The Bridge. That's Forrest Frank right there. That's,
1: yeah.
0: Man, his music is good. Hey, Wayne, what's one good thing from this week that you're going to take into the weekend and kind of just take it in a little bit?
2: One good thing from, man, I got to lead worship a couple of nights for Kentucky Changers this week.
0: Oh, that's good. Oh, I like that. So I like when good. They come to town and stuff.
2: Yeah. They're doing some pretty cool stuff out at Camp Schaefer and just,
0: nice.
2: It's amazing because like you do those things and the kids that go to that camp aren't going to experience until next summer sometimes.
0: Yeah.
2: You know, so the things you do now and how that affects the future.
0: That's amazing.
2: Yeah, I know.
0: And then you're going to go out there and remember like, oh, I was here when they did all this.
2: Yeah.
0: Yeah.
2: Yeah.
0: That's some good stuff. There's some good stuff happening in our areas, there's a lot of stuff that you can get involved with.
2: And there's a lot of stuff that needs to be done.
0: Yeah. So if you're interested or if you want to volunteer for something, just shoot us a message on 105.7 The Bridge Facebook page. We'll get you connected with someone. Get you connected with Randy Lanham.
2: Yeah. Volunteer
0: and,
2: Owensboro.
0: And you'll be doing something.
2: Absolutely.
0: You'll be doing something. Hey, keep it tuned right here. 105.7 The Bridge.

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2: Ephesians 2, 8 and 9 says, "For you are saved by grace through faith, and this is not of yourselves. 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Ephesians 2, 1 says that we were dead in our trespasses and sins, but because of God's mercy, he lavished his grace upon us to give us salvation and abundant life.
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0: That's Kane right here, 105.7 The Bridge. You know, Wayne, sometimes we spend so much time thinking about what went wrong that we miss what went right.
1: Yeah.
0: You know what I mean? And the main thing is find one good thing from your week and thank God for it.
1: Absolutely.
0: If you find two, thank Him for those two.
1: Absolutely.
0: You know what I mean? Yeah.
1: Thankfully, thank you for the bad times and thank you for the good times.
0: Thank you for all the times.
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3: John chapter 15, verse 13, Jesus says, "Greater love has no one than this, than to lay down one's life for his friends." 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He willingly laid down his life so that we could have eternal life. That's the kind of love that transforms our hearts and changes lives.
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How's it going? I'm Dave Moore. 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And no matter what you're doing this weekend, maybe some back-to-school shopping, boo, or kicking back and relaxing, or maybe you're working. I don't know. 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
2: The story behind the song, Revival. Here's Jeremy Camp.
3: I was actually scrolling through Instagram, and I saw all these people saying, Revival is happening now. There's sold-out stadiums everywhere. And although I know that could happen from that, but really, Revival is, it starts with us. It starts with our heart, saying, God, I want to walk in purity. I want to walk in holiness and truly stepping out in that. So my encouragement, not that you can't have big crowds, and big crowds don't actually always equal revival. It begins with our heart. So check your heart and say, God, what do you want to do with me so I can walk in the fullness of who you are?

0: Hey, hope you're having a great afternoon. I'm Dave Moore. Hope you're having a better day than I had a couple of days ago. Sometimes I take the train. It's a lot easier than driving. If I don't have to drive, I'll take a train. But I got to my train station, parked my car, unplugged my phone because it was charging, got out of the car, walked to my platform, walked across a couple of tracks, and then onto my platform, and I found two pennies on the ground. Yeah, that was bonus. I picked them up. Thank you, God, for that. And I'm standing there. I always get to my train station way early because I always feel I'm going to miss my train. And I'm standing there, and I'm going, wait, hold on. Whoa. Couldn't find my phone. Wasn't in my pocket. Didn't know where it was. Did I drop it when I went to go pick up the pennies? And nothing. Not on the platform. I walked back to my car. I'm scanning the ground. Nothing. Did I drop it on the tracks? No. I open up my car. Nothing. I walk back to my platform. I'm still looking. Nothing. I couldn't find it anywhere. Now, I have minutes until my train comes. All right. I go back to my car. Open the thing up. There it is on my dash. To be fair, my case of my phone is blue, and I had it flipped over, and it was blending into my dash, and my car is blue, so it was a little bit of a dumb moment. I must have placed it up there when I unplugged my phone and getting all my other stuff, but last time you had a duh moment, it happens to everybody.
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7: There's always a way forward. 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

0: On the night you're falling all to pieces, you can bring your lonely heart to Jesus. What if I told you that I believe it?
1: You know Jimothy the raccoon in Washington State in Seattle? Hey, do it. I'm Dave Moore. You can't miss. He's all over the internet. So he's this raccoon. He's got like a spine issue. So it makes him look sort of like an orb. And he's got long legs. He looks like a furry basketball. And everybody's fallen in love with Jimothy. Just Google Jimothy. It's like Jim and Timothy mashed up together. But when you do Google Jimothy right now, he will run across the screen. I love Google sometimes.
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0: So what's melted in your car? I left a bunch of gum in my car last night, and when I went to close the car door, I put it all in the door handle, put my fingers in there, and I pulled out this stringy, melted mess that got all over the place, and I gotta somehow get that out, and it's on my steering wheel, my car keys, my clothes, my car seats. All right, Andy, make me feel a little bit better. What happened to you?
1: Yeah, Crocs, the shoes.
0: Really?
1: Yeah, get deformed and all kinds of things.
0: They melt in the car?
1: Oh, yeah, they'll deform.
0: Huh.
1: And shrink. You leave them in the sun, period.
0: Are you sure somebody's just not messing with you and replacing those Crocs with a smaller pair?
1: I hope not.
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6: Ephesians 2:10 says, "For we are His workmanship, created in Christ Jesus for good works, which God prepared ahead of time for us to do." That word, workmanship, means that we are God's masterpiece, and He works in us for His will and for His glory. We're not perfect. When we look in the mirror, we don't see a perfect creature, but God made us His masterpiece. The word says, in Christ Jesus. So if we're going to be His workmanship, we must know Christ. And by knowing Christ, we're able to see and engage in the good works that He's prepared for us ahead of time.
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3: Philippians 4:13 says that I can do all things through Christ who strengthens me. 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And Christ gives us strength to stand. He gives us strength to press on and to remain faithful. Today, whatever you face, remember this, you are not alone. And you are not powerless because Christ is your strength.
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1: The liar's whispering again. And lately it's been sounding like the truth.

0: Has this ever happened to you? If so, please try to make me feel a little bit better. I'm Dave Moore. I left gum in the car and it melted. It's been a hot summer and I put it in the like the door handle and it I closed the car door, stuck my fingers in there when I did that, and it just I pulled out this stringy melted mess of it that went all over the place on the in the inside of my car. And just Lori, what happened to you?
1: I had an entire box of crayons in our van, and for some reason they were sitting on the dashboard, like the worst possible place it could be, and it melted the entire box and melded to our dashboard. Never got it removed. I don't think. It was a really old hand-me-down van, so we were getting rid of it in time anyway. But yeah, that was the first for me with the crayons.
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0: Be strong and courageous, for the Lord your God will be with you wherever you go. 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
1: The story behind the song, How Good God Is. Here's Brandon Lake.
2: When we wrote this song, I got together like any other day with some of my friends, and I had just been singing that. You know, I never would have ever known how good God is. So we just started to unpack it. What are those things in life? Let's really talk about the honest ones. God, thank you for the fires that forged me with faith. Thank you for even the anger that it forced me to pray. And so I hope as you hear this song, you can look at those circumstances in your life and that it pushes you towards God.

0: One of the best comfort meals in the world, chicken and waffles, right? I'm Dave Moore. How are you this weekend? And they're saying that this is going to be the new chicken and waffles. It makes sense to me, especially since it's been so hot. But some people, though, are like, I don't know if I would eat that. Okay, if you get it and you don't want it, give it to me because I think it sounds delicious. There is a place in Harlem, New York, and they are selling chicken and ice cream. Let me rephrase that. Fried chicken on top of vanilla ice cream. Yes, please. I don't know why some people are like, no, that sounds terrible. No, that sounds amazing. Maybe since it's been really hot, is this something you want to do with your kids or grandkids this weekend? What's for dinner, Mom, Dad, Grandma, Grandpa? Chicken on top of vanilla ice cream. See what they say.
1: There's always a way forward. Welcome to the bridge.

Exodus 14:14 says, "The Lord will fight for you. 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Sometimes.

Every day is a gift. Psalms 118:24 says, "This is the day the Lord has made. 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

0: It's been hot. It's been a super hot summer, and I don't know how long it's going to remain hot. I think forever. I don't know. I'm Dave Moore. I left gum in my car last night, and yeah, you know what happened? And I left the car out in the sun all day long.
1: We're talking about things that melted in your car.
0: Oh, yeah, Robert. What about you?
1: A pair of prescription custom-made Ray-Ban sunglasses.
0: Ouch. That hurts. Oh, man, those are expensive.
1: Yes, they were. Oh. It was a birthday present from my wife.
0: Oh.
1: Not a good thing to leave in the car.
0: How upset was she?
1: It's been 34 years, so now she laughs at it.
0: Oh, now she laughs at it after 34 years. Okay. That sounds like my wife.
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3: John chapter 15, verse 13, Jesus says, "Greater love has no one than this, than to lay down one's life for his friends." Love is often defined by words, feelings, or even intentions, but Jesus defines love by sacrifice. And in this verse, Jesus points us to the greatest expression of love, giving your life for someone else. This wasn't just a statement, it was a promise that he would fulfill on the cross. Jesus didn't wait for us to deserve his love. He willingly laid down his life so that we could have eternal life. That's the kind of love that transforms our hearts and changes lives.
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0: This is just a friendly reminder to you. Do not be like me. Bump Dave Moore. How you doing? Well, hopefully a lot better than me, but it's been a really hot summer, and I got into the car last night, and I went to close the car door, and you know, like the little handle with that little, you know, like little dip in there, you could put stuff, I don't know what that would be called, but the door handle thing, right? I put my hand in there, and there's something sticky in there. Gum. A couple of pieces of gum that I left in the car that melted, and when I pulled my hand out, a big string of melted gum went all over the place and just all over my pants, all over my steering wheel. My car keys are sticky. Like, don't leave stuff in your car, especially now in the summertime. It's so hot, especially this year, and I've had cans of soda explode in my car, not recently, years and years ago, and I thought I learned my lesson, but what has melted in your car?
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0: If you have kids, maybe they just went off to college, their room, though, is filled with their stuff, or you have grown kids and they have lives of their own right now, but yet they still have stuff at your house, when are they going to take it? It's their stuff. It's not yours. Why do you have to hold on to it? Hey, I'm Dave Moore. This reminds me of in 2021, my mom went into memory care. My brother and I had to clean out my mom's house and put it up for sale, but I had a whole bunch of stuff at my mom's house. So did my brother and my sister Kathleen. I took all of my things, threw it into a car, and I drove it to central Pennsylvania to store it at now my in-law's house, and I put it on top of a big pile of my wife's stuff and my brother-in-law's stuff. 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Why? Well, because we don't have room in our own houses or apartments. And the number one reason is because it feels safe to do so. So it's actually a good thing.
1: Where every journey starts with hope. The Bridge.

0: So this happened to me last night, and I've talked about this here on the radio station a lot. Don't leave things in your car that will melt in the summertime. I left gum last night, and I found, oh, did I ever find it? I found it in the door handle. Yeah, and when I pulled my hand out, this big string of melted gum went all over the place. So I have to spend the weekend trying to get that out of my car seats now, and my steering wheel, and my clothes, and it was all over my car keys, too. All right, Miranda, have you ever had something melt in your car?
1: Actually, I think a sticky deodorant did once.
0: Oh, no!
1: Yeah.
0: Well, I'll tell you what, at least it probably didn't smell bad.
1: No. It wasn't the worst thing ever.
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6: Philippians 4:13 says that I can do all things through Christ who strengthens me. This verse isn't about achieving anything we want. It's about enduring everything God allows. Paul is writing this from prison, reminding us that true strength isn't found in our circumstances, but in Christ alone. Whether you're facing hardship, uncertainty, or even success, your sufficiency is not in yourself. It's in Christ. And Christ gives us strength to stand. He gives us strength to press on and to remain faithful. Today, whatever you face, remember this, you are not alone. And you are not powerless because Christ is your strength.
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3: Ephesians 2:10 says, "For we are his workmanship, created in Christ Jesus for good works, which God prepared ahead of time for us to do." That word workmanship means that we are God's masterpiece, and he works in us for his will and for his glory. We're not perfect. When we look in the mirror, we don't see a perfect creature, but God made us his masterpiece. The word says, in Christ Jesus. So if we're going to be his workmanship, we must know Christ. And by knowing Christ, we're able to see and engage in the good works that he's prepared for us ahead of time.
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0: 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Here's your Bridge weather.
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1: The story behind the song, Faith, Hope, Love. Here's Darren from We Are Messengers.
2: I've done a lot of things in my life that have brought acclaim or honor or glory to me and my talents and my abilities. But I know this, and the scriptures remind me, that the only things that really matter and that will only remain when all is said and done are faith, hope, and love. So friends, whatever we do today, let it be informed by those three things, by faith, hope, love. Those things matter, they last, they're permanent, and through Jesus, they change the world.
3: Still trying to build an empire. Still trying to be a king.

0: I've been really good about this, but yet it happened. It happens to the best of us. Although I've been talking about this for years on the radio here, do not leave things in your car in the summertime. That will melt. I left gum in there, and he was in my door handle, and yeah. All right. Christina, what's melted in your car?
1: Chocolate.
0: Oh, chocolate. What are you doing leaving chocolate in your car?
1: I forgot. It was in my purse.
0: Oh, in your purse. Oh, no. What, did you have to throw the purse away?
1: Yes.
0: Oh, man.
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1: Well, you might now, from now on. We deceive ourselves if we think anything that breaks God's heart will ever fulfill ours. 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
1: Your connection to hope and music.

Have you had a chance to go to Home Depot recently? Maybe you're doing some home improvements this weekend or something. I was going to go last weekend, didn't get the chance. But the next time home improvements this weekend or something, I was going to go last weekend, didn't get the chance. But the next time you're in there, and hopefully it's this weekend, keep an eye out for giant

Every day is a gift. Psalms 118:24 says, "This is the day the Lord has made. 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

0: So when was the last time this happened to you? Because it got me. And I've been very militant about not having this happen, because it used to happen with my daughter Emily when she was really little. I'm Dave Moore. She would leave gummy bears in the car, and they would melt in the summer sun. And I left my car out all day yesterday in the sun. I left gum in my car. What a mess. What has melted in your car, huh, Amanda?
1: My daughter left a whole box of crayons on the back seat.
2: No!
1: Yeah, and it was a rental car.
2: Oh, no!
1: Even worse, I know. So, if you're a parent, do not leave crayons in the car.
2: If you're a parent, just keep kids away from rental cars, period.
1: I know, right? Hey,
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6: Philippians 4:6 says, "Be anxious for nothing, but in everything by prayer and supplication with thanksgiving, let your requests be made known to God." Worry is something that we all face. 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Instead of carrying anxiety, we bring everything to God in prayer. Notice it says in everything, not just the big things, but the small things too. God cares about it all, and we don't come empty. We come with thanksgiving, remembering what he's already done.
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